0: Gungahlin. 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
1: Checking sport, Raiders women's coach Darren Borthwick says they're getting ready to face a different Tigers team in their first ever finals game tomorrow.
2: They won't be coming out to do the same thing. So, and obviously the two inclusions that they've got with Kezzy Apps and Caitlin Turnbull coming back into the side. There'll be a bit of fire in their belly coming off a loss as well. So it'll be definitely different.
1: And Giants captain Toby Green has announced he'll leave the club and move to Victoria for family reasons, nominating Geelong as his preferred destination.
0: 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AccuAGL. The energy for around here.
1: Mostly sunny with a top of 17 today. 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
8: Alrighty, let's throw a bunch of songs at the radio and see if any of them are the same song. 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We nailed that, didn't we? Any repeats, give us a bell, 62421063. Thanks to MEJ with Maxi Priest on the way. Alanis Morissette coming up from the Jagged Little Pill, some Elton John, and this is Michael Jackson. It's just great music. I just want to be starting something here at Mix 106.3.

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0: That's Adele rolling in the deep here at Mix 106.3. I hope she washes off after that. I wonder if that's like what my dog used to do. He'd find a dead fish or a doo-doo or something of such and roll in it, trying to keep the fleas off, I believe. Anyway, all the best, Adele. It's Pat here. It is 11 degrees right now. Apparently we got to, according to this little gauge here, -3 this morning. That's pretty cruel. So still some cold mornings, but geez, we've got some nice days not too far away after a pretty cold one yesterday. 17 the expected top today, 22 for tomorrow, and then the weekend is going to be pretty darn gorgeous. Sunny right across the weekend, a top 24 degrees on Saturday and 25 degrees on Sunday. We are definitely running at that. We've got Cyndi Lauper still to come as we continue. Just great music at Mix 106.3, some Smash Mouth, and a little something for the pale white Irishman. They could use a little weekend sunshine. They're coming up next.
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0: Larry's Bloombox is back this afternoon here at Mix 106.3. Even though Larry himself is not back in, Camo's filling in for Larry while he's got a week off. But giving you the chance to win a Floriade food and beverage package worth $100. Floriade, a feast of flowers. That is the theme this year. And it literally will be a feast for you with that $100 package. Check out Floriade till October 11. Perfect weather for it this weekend, heading into the mid-20s and sunny. Check that out with Cam this afternoon here at Mix 106.3. Coming up after the news, Just Great Music continues. Tom Petty is on the way. Don't believe me, just watch. A couple of cool dudes in Mark Ronson and Bruno Mars. And hang on to your chips, a flock of seagulls soon here at Mix 106.3.
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25: Yuma, good morning. I'm Renee Bigatko. The ACT Greens leader says the latest Big Splash update raises more questions than answers. It's after Access Canberra confirmed the owners have indicated they'll open an unlicensed family restaurant by November 1, not a pool, to comply with lease conditions. But Joe Clay says there's confusion around what that actually looks like.
26: I think it is going to come down to whether Access Canberra chooses to decide that a food truck is a restaurant or whether a restaurant needs to be a restaurant, in which case, if they can communicate that very clearly to the operators, they might save everybody a whole lot of stress and bother.
25: Learning at ACT public schools should be getting back to normal from now after there was minimal supervision for the past couple of hours. It's as hundreds of union members met this morning to discuss the government's latest offer for teachers. The ACT independent senators welcomed news. Labor's backed down on plans to cap allied health services for our veterans. David Pocock says while it's a hard-fought win for the veteran community, it's a fight they should never have had to have. The Social Services Minister says Labor's migration policy will lower our intake in a sensible way. We already know there'll be a crackdown on family members of international students, but Tanya Plibersek has told the ABC there's little wriggle room for skilled migrants.
27: Our health system, our aged care system, our agricultural sector wouldn't work without overseas migration. We need to make sure that that continues, but in a way that meets Australia's needs, puts Australia's needs first.
25: And a six-car crash caused major delays on the Tuggeranong Parkway during peak hour traffic this morning. Luckily, no one was hurt.
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25: Checking sport, Brumbies scrum half Clayton Thorne says he hopes to be a support for the younger players when they take on the Force in round two of the Super Rugby Oz Comp on Sunday.
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25: And Toby Green is leaving the Giants. The GWS skipper has announced he wants to go back to Victoria and join Geelong.
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25: Mostly sunny with a top of 17 today. Warming up after an early frost tomorrow, 22. 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

One night, Adam de Rips was sitting around with his best mate, Marty Jones, and they were dreaming about becoming famous and rock stars, and Adam went on to write a song about it called Mr. Jones. And, yeah, it was this song that made him famous and a rock star. So I guess you call that manifesting. It's Mr. Jones Counting Crows here at Mix 106.3.

music you love. And if we play the same song twice between 9 and 5, you win $1,000. It's Mix 106.3's $1,000 no repeat workday. She's a

0: AC/DC, that is Thunderstruck here at Mix 106.3. Just great music and not great news this morning for fans of water slides. Nige being a massive one of those. Big Splash will not be opening as a water slide park on November 1 to comply with the lease requirements. It will open as a unlicensed restaurant. Big letdown for people who enjoy going fast and cooling off at the same time. But a restaurant. Kristen and Nige were pondering, what could that be this morning?
1: Big Mash, and everyone gets like potato.
2: I mean,
1: you get to put your own like little, you know, toppings on it.
2: They could just Big Splash, and it's just soups, and they like dump the croutons in like hard.
3: Yeah, yeah, we'll sprinkle the croutons on and call them
2: and
3: disappointment.
2: Like, it's fine. It can be a summer soup. It can be a gazpacho.
3: Oh, come on. Cold soup? We've gone from water slides to cold soup. I'm sorry, kids. Again, I'm so sorry you had to hear that.
0: That is a disappointment, particularly with this gorgeous sunny weather starting to appear. It's going to be like mid-20s both days this weekend. There's got to be a way. Surely there's got to be a way. Kristen and Nige back tomorrow morning here at Mix 106.3. Maroon 5 coming up and Toto.
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12: Yuma, good afternoon. I'm Renee Bigatko. Calls for witnesses after a silver car and other items were allegedly stolen from a home in Bruce last month. Police believe the car, which was found near Gere just outside of Canberra, is linked to other burglaries in Belconnen and surrounding areas. There's photos on the ACT policing website. Petrol prices here in Canberra are now the highest among Australia's capital cities due to the conflict in the Middle East, with no relief in sight. NRMA spokesperson Peter Khoury says it's a huge blow to locals already struggling with the cost of living.
13: This is hurting Australian families. It's hurting our economy. Our diesel runs on economy. So not only are we paying for it at the Bowser, we're paying for it in the supermarket aisle and at the butcher as well.
12: Moves to free up more public housing. The Assembly has voted to support the community-led 20 Homes by Christmas campaign, which aims to renovate 20 vacant public housing properties pro bono and get tenants in before Christmas. Independent MLA Thomas Emerson says the government will be required to report back on the project's success by the end of May next year. The Coalition says plans to limit healthcare spending by the nation's veterans should never have been on the table. It's as Labor's backed down on plans to introduce a $5,000 cap. Opposition leader Angus Taylor says the government had its priorities all wrong.
14: This was a mistake from the start. It should never have happened. It should never have happened. These are people who are prepared to put themselves in harm's way for our country.
12: And we now know when Kaleen Indoor Sports Centre is shutting its doors. The popular sporting venue will close on the 2nd of October so it can be demolished to make way for apartments. There's a final goodbye round there kicking off next Sunday.
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12: Checking sport, Raiders women's coach Darren Borthwick insists they won't be complacent in tomorrow's finals clash against the Tigers despite beating them last week.
0: It's pleasing to know that I think I've got the group that won't get ahead of themselves. 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
12: And Giants skipper Toby Green has confirmed he'll leave the club and head to Victoria for family reasons, wanting to play for Geelong.
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12: Mostly sunny with a top of 17 today. 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
9: Yuma, good afternoon. I'm Renee Bigacco. The ACT Greens have described the latest Big Splash update as confusing. It's after Access Canberra confirmed the owners have indicated they'll open an unlicensed family restaurant instead of a public pool by November 1 to comply with lease conditions. Greens leader Joe Clay says they need to stop wasting time.
10: I would love those operators to actually just look ahead, realise that they are stuck at the moment with a lease that they simply cannot use, and to work with Access Canberra and ACT Government on the next steps.
9: The ACT Independent Senator says Labor's plans to ditch the cap on allied health services for our veterans is a hard-fought win for the veteran community. But David Pocock insists it's a fight they should never have had to have. The Coalition claims Labor's reported immigration reforms will be just more of the same. The government will unveil its policy later today, with visa hoppers and family members of international students expected to be targeted. Opposition leader Angus Taylor says it still doesn't reduce net migration.
11: There's no change to the targets. And let's be clear, Labor has never reached its immigration targets. It's not reached a single target. It's clear here that they're not even going to reduce those targets or get to them based on historical experience.
9: We now know when Dunlop Woolies is shutting up shop, with Tuesday the 29th of this month the last day. A petition to save the shops that kicked off earlier this year has attracted nearly 2,000 signatures, but it's still not known what's planned for the site once Woolies closes. And Canberra's population is getting closer to that 500,000 mark, increasing by 1.3% in the 12 months to March. That's over 6,000 more people, taking our population to around 489,000.
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9: Checking sport, Brumbies scrum half Clayton Thorne says they expect the Western Force to put up a challenge in Sunday's Super Rugby Oz clash.
13: Expecting them to shift the ball around. They've got some big names, bring a bit of experience coming off the bench, so hopefully we can shut them down.
12: Lighting up moments. AQAGL, the energy for around here.
9: Mostly sunny with a top of 17 today. Warming up after an early frost tomorrow, 22. 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
18: And all of a sudden, it's Thursday afternoon. How the hell did that happen? Once again, good afternoon to you. It is Cam in for Larry. He is back on Monday. In the meantime, and across the next few hours, I'll continue to Larry it up with just great music, while, of course, at the same time, safeguarding the $1,000 no-repeat workday. To get things going, in the next 20 minutes or so, I'm going to give you the opportunity to win tickets to this brand-new Brad Pitt film, Heart of the Beast. So far this week, proved to be very, very popular, so we'll get that going for you. Again, to play on with the songs right now. 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And as you can hear, it is John Mellencamp. Why? Because it's just great music on Mix 106.3.

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0: 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Glorious looking Thursday afternoon in the nation's capital and surrounds. Perfect floor-yard viewing conditions. And look, you can do that with a touch of extra sparkle with Larry's Bloom Box. We'll do that sometime after 3 o'clock this afternoon. Right now, though...
1: You are the first person I've ever seen this far out. What kind of line of work are you in, James?
2: Army Special Forces retired.
1: Hey, did I notice some silver in your dog's mouth?
2: Owen was a combat scouting dog. Target hit him in the mouth with a brick.
0: Oh, yes. This is a bit from this new Brad Pitt film called Heart of the Beast. Now, if you would like to go and see former Special Forces operator James Belmont and his combat dog, Odin, survive a plane crash in Alaska and then make it back safely, call now. 6242-1063. We have a double pass to give away. It looks like a cracking film and has been very popular with these ticket giveaways. So we'll do that now for you. Mix 106.3. It is entertainment. Plus shortly, and you got it. Savage Garden. It's just great music. Mix 106.3.

0: Mix 46.3. It is Just Great Music. I just actually received my Frontier Touring Company email that reminds me that Robbie Williams is back in Australia doing shows in November. Well worth the trip north or south, for that matter, to see that. We also gave you the opportunity to win tickets to this new Brad Pitt film, The Heart of the Beast. Now, Tim from Dunlop on the phone, in fact, hauling dirt in the truck. Tim, if you were to win, who would you take?
1: Probably Mrs.
0: Okay. Mrs. Have a name, please. Tim?
1: Lynn.
0: Tim and Lynn off to the movies because, mate, you are first through. So we have a double pass for you.
1: Thanks very much, man.
0: Okay, well done. Congratulations and thanks for having us on the Savo.
1: Thank you.
0: Survival depends on their bond, Brad Pitt, Heart of the Beast in cinemas September 24. And we'll have the final double pass, in fact, tomorrow after 1 o'clock. Back to it next up, in fact, with a bold statement that begins with the word everybody.
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0: Mix 106.3, and it's just great music. Edwina at Bungendore, good afternoon. How can we help you?
1: I would like to get some tickets for Heart of the Beast, if yes. there are any on offer.
0: Well, there were some on offer a short while ago, Edwina.
1: Oh, no.
0: Oh, no. You've called through a little late, so apologies.
1: I was not in reception. Oh, sorry about my youth.
0: Yes, I was going to say, it sounds like a bloody pinball machine in the background.
1: Yeah, I'm just backing into a car park. I wasn't expecting you to answer.
0: Right, okay. Well, here we are chatting. I tell you what, Edwina, I'm going to have the final double pass tomorrow, okay?
1: Righto. I'll be long gone out of service by then.
0: If you want the ticket so badly, surely you'll be able to sense when I say call now, though, won't you? I feel as though you could. New Brad Pitt movie, of course, The Heart of the Beast, proving most popular this afternoon and all week, in fact. It's Cam in for Larry. Renee checks in with news, sport and weather in just a tick or two. Then we are back to it with a song from a movie that starred Demi Moore way before the Friends days.
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13: Yuma, good afternoon. I'm Renee Bigatko. A two-hour stop work action is planned for next Thursday morning as the local education union ramps up its fight for a better offer for teachers. It's after thousands of members met this morning to discuss the offer, with members asked to report back by early next week.
14: There was a lot of frustration at the divisive pay offer, and there was a lot of talk, which was there's just not enough details for us to be confident that we can respond to this at this stage.
13: Union Rep Angela Burrows there. Labor's tightening the screws on Australia's migration system, with visitors to be blocked from using new visa applications to extend their stay. The government's also targeting so-called visa hopping and introducing tougher rules for backpackers wanting to stay beyond their first year. Police are calling for anyone with info about a stolen silver car that's been linked to burglaries in Belconnen and surrounding areas to come forward. It's after the car and other items were allegedly stolen from a home in Bruce last month, before the car was later found near Geer, just outside of Canberra. There's photos on the ACT policing website. More pain for locals at the Bowser, with petrol prices in Canberra the highest among Australia's capital cities, with no relief in sight. NRMA spokesperson Peter Currie says some key things need to change for prices to ease.
15: We need the Strait of Hormuz to be reopened to free traffic, free trade, and we obviously need the situation around the Red Sea to de-escalate. So things are heading in the wrong direction. We need those two things to change and we will start to see a stabilisation.
13: And a chance to say goodbye to one of Canberra's oldest sporting venues. Kayleen Indoor Sports Centre will close on the 2nd of October, so it can be demolished to make way for apartments. There's a final goodbye round there kicking off next Sunday.
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13: Checking sport, Raiders women's coach Darren Borthwick says they're getting ready to face a different Tigers team in their first ever finals game tomorrow.
17: They won't be coming out to do the same thing. So, and obviously the two inclusions that they've got with Kezia Apps and Caitlin Turnbull coming back into the side, there'll be a bit of fire in their belly coming off a loss as well. So it'll be definitely different.
16: Brightening family moments. ActuAGL, the energy for around here.
13: Mostly sunny with a top of 17 today. Warming up after an early frost tomorrow, 22. 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
22: Yes, indeed, we jump into another hour of $1,000 No Repeats. We're also going to check out why Nige was giving us his best New Yorker accent this morning. Before we get to Nige's version, we have a real New Yorker who also happens to come with a powerful four-octave vocal range, something neither Nige or indeed Kristen has. Neither do I, for that matter. Right now, though, we enjoy the title track from the 1985 movie St. Elmo's Fire. Emilio Estevez in it, Rob Lowe, and Demi Moore, way back before Friends. This is the John Parr song, of course. Mix 106.3. It's just great music.

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0: 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If you need more free site inspections to get the right equipment for your project, Asset Construction Hire. Good afternoon to you. It is Cam in for Larry. Why was Nige busting out his best New York accent this morning? It is an awesome reason. We have the answer for you very, very shortly. Before we get there, though, here's the real thing.
1: There were two guys in the 80s that did drum programming, but mainly it was the sound. It wasn't the program. It was the sound. When I did True Colors, I taught this guy, Jimmy Brailauer, into creating the sound and playing it live. And me and Peter and him were in there until the rhythm and the key and all of us were breathing together. And all of a sudden, it became magic.
0: Indeed. The wonderful Cyndi Lauper speaking about True Colors. Let's enjoy the magic now. How good. Mix 106.3. It's just great music.

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0: Mix 106.3. It is just great music. By golly, Ed Sheeran has got himself in the news at the moment, hasn't he? I tell you what, though, it just sort of all goes away when you hear a song like that. Good afternoon to you. It is Cam in for Larry, Kristen and Nige are back for breakfast tomorrow. This morning, Nige was talking about a series of videos that he's found on YouTube. Now, what someone's done is they've attached like a video camera or a GoPro or something like that to the front of a New York City subway car. So the train. And he's found this thing. He's hit play and he's hooked. So he's talking about you're on it. You see famous buildings slip past. Manhattan off in the distance is there. I actually went and had a look at this myself. And the bit that I saw, you go past the Citi Field baseball stadium. There's people getting on and off. And then he hears an announcement. And apparently what's happened, there's a police operation or something that's going on in the background. So Nige does his best at having a crack at the announcement.
1: There was a shuttle bus you could get on Lexington Avenue. They made the announcement, you got to get on the Lexington Avenue, all right? And if you don't like that, you go talk to Frankie over there.
0: Yes, indeed. And that, I can tell you now, that is just how Nigel orders his pizza at the Bronx News. York-style pizza in the Ford shops as well. Kristen and I are back for breakfast tomorrow. Next tour up, we are back at it. In fact, there is no backing down. Mix 106.3.
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0: 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Safe so far. Renee has another update from News Central here at Mix 106.3. We'll get to that shortly. Then Larry's 3 at 3. The Savo featuring three songs that hit the shelves of the record shops on this day. So over the years, September 17, 1982, 1987, 1991. Now, one was recorded in a home studio. One was part of an epic, epic double album release. And one I can actually remember watching on Sounds Unlimited with Donny Sutherland way back in the day. I actually found a piece of old audio, an interview that we're going to have a listen to very shortly as well. Give us a few minutes. We'll get to it all on Mix 106.3.
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19: Yuma, good afternoon. I'm Renee Bigatko. A two-hour stop work action is planned for next Thursday morning as the ACT Education Union ramps up its fight for a better offer for teachers. It's after thousands of members met this morning to discuss the offer, with members asked to report back by early next week. The ACT Independent Senators welcomed news. Labor's backed down on plans to cap allied health services for our veterans. David Pocock says while it's a hard-fought win for the veteran community, it's a fight they should never have had to have. The ACT Greens leader says the latest Big Splash update raises more questions than answers. It's after Access Canberra confirmed the owners have indicated they'll open an unlicensed family restaurant by November 1, not a pool, to comply with lease conditions. But Joe Clay says there's confusion around what that actually looks like.
20: I think it is going to come down to whether Access Canberra chooses to decide that a food truck is a restaurant or whether a restaurant needs to be a restaurant, in which case, if they can communicate that very clearly to the operators, they might save everybody a whole lot of stress and bother.
19: Labor's tightening the screws on Australia's migration system, with visitors to be blocked from using new visa applications to extend their stay. The government's also targeting so-called visa hopping and introducing tougher rules for backpackers wanting to stay beyond their first year. And looks like a community campaign to save Dunlop shops hasn't had the desired impact. We now have a date with Woolies to close on Tuesday, the 29th of this month, despite a petition to save it attracting nearly 2,000 signatures. It's still not known what's planned for the site once Woolies is gone. Now, Canberra's Fuel Watch make fuel prices yesterday's problem. Switch to an EV at allianceleasing.com.au. A litre of unleaded will set you back about $2.40, while diesel is sitting at $2.93.
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19: Checking sport, Toby Green is leaving the Giants. The GWS skipper has announced he wants to go back to Victoria and join Geelong, citing family reasons. And the Roosters and Sharks hold their final main training sessions today ahead of Saturday's blockbuster NRL semi-final.
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22: You said it came originally out of that, what was termed, new wave area, and we won't hang that right on you now, but to come out of that area, did you find that a lot of your followers, after having a lot of success with the first album, would go, hey, all of a sudden they're successful, we don't want to know them? Was there any backlash there?
23: We didn't really have a following before we started recording. We recorded our first single, Stop Your Sobbing, before we'd actually even started doing gigs, so we didn't have like a following around town, you know, who resented us getting some success because we weren't a little cult band anymore. It didn't work like that.
0: Yeah, Sounds Unlimited circa 1982. Donnie Sutherland in full flight there, speaking to Chrissy Hine and the Pretenders. Now, as a part of Larry's 3 at 3 this afternoon, thanks to Breakout River Meats, we have three songs released on September 17 over the years. So back on the Chain Gang, the Pretenders, that's one of those. September 17, 1982, Bruce Springsteen also has a song released on this day. We go back to 1987 for that. First, though, well, I tell you what, there aren't enough minutes to be speaking about this. Well, there is, of course, the live version on the Welcome to the Jungle. I think it was a 12-inch single, wasn't it? An album back in the day. Knocking on Heaven's Door, the old Bob Dylan song, was released from Use Your Illusion 2 this day, 1991. What a day. What a version. Mix 106.3, Slary's 3-3.

0: Mix 106.3. It's just great music. Thanks to Breakout River Meats, which is where you get cow or lamb by Breakout River Meats, only available at your local butcher. That is Song 3 and Larry's 3 at 3. Gee, I love playing Guns N' Roses Knocking on Heaven's Door for you this afternoon. The Pretenders as well, Back in the Chain Gang, and Bruce Springsteen with Brilliant Disguise there, recorded in his home studio. All those songs released on September 17, 1991, 1982, and 1987, respectively. And so we move from Larry's 3 at 3 to Larry's Bloombox.
1: I can buy myself flowers.
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0: Yeah, this is our song, Miley Cyrus. 6242 1063. 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

0: 106.3, it's Larry's Bloom Box. Spring is served at Floriade Feast of Flowers. On now until October 11.
1: Okay, it is Cam in for Larry, proving it most popular this particular competition. And why not? I mean, Floriade is on absolutely sensational. The weather is beautiful. It's going to be beautiful over the weekend as well. Playing Miley Cyrus and Flowers back there. Andrea at Gordon has called through. Tell us, when was the last time you were at Floriade?
2: I went last year.
1: Okay.
2: Yeah, and it was really good.
1: Yeah,
2: every day out.
1: I mean, look, Ross and the whole team at Events ACT and everyone that has anything to do with it, they just seem to be able to recreate it. I mean, the flowers are the flowers, but it's all the stuff around it, and it is good, isn't it?
2: Oh, I spend way too much there at the stalls.
1: Yes, yes.
2: But they're so great.
1: I know. But they've got all the honey and all the really cool stuff and the gin, you know, just everything.
2: Oh, there's I don't know if it'll be there this year, but last year and the year before, there was this truffle place. I think it was from WA, best truffle butter. Yes. And
1: I tell you what, Andrea, you are definitely going to be there this year because you're first through, and that means we've got the bar voucher for you.
2: Oh, awesome.
1: Yeah, but it's not just the bar voucher at Barbera. We've got the grazing board as well, organised by Events ACT. And you're going to be there enjoying it, doing it in style. Congratulations.
2: Thank you so much.
1: Okay, good on you, Andrea. Thank you to everyone for calling through. We'll have another go at Larry's Bloom Box after 3 o'clock tomorrow. We're back to it next up. The smell of ocean and sea salt is in the air on Mix 106.3.
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0: Mix 106.3. It is just great music. We wrap up another hour of the $1,000 no repeat workday. It's Cam in for Larry. I've managed to keep it all intact so far, and I'm sort of hoping. In fact, I'm desperately hoping I can keep that going. I know that you're hoping for the exact opposite. It is an understood clash of two worlds, isn't it? Renee joins us, say, in a moment or two, and she has what's making news in just a couple of minutes. If you, like me, have to look away from the pump as you're filling up these days, she will confirm just how bad it is. Then we're back into it with Simply the Best on Mix 106.3.
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17: In Richardson Road, resurfacing works packing up shortly on Cliff Crescent at Deemer Crescent. Still watch out for delays in the area. More roadworks in Watson on Aspinall Street, blocking a lane both ways at Zelling Street. Congestion in Cook for Coulter Drive North approaching Springvale Drive, and about 11 minutes in Kaleen for Gun Garland Drive southbound from the Barton Highway to Parks Way at the Glenlockwood Change. 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
19: Yuma, good afternoon. I'm Renee Bigatko. A two-hour stop work action is planned for next Thursday morning as the ACT Education Union ramps up its fight for a better offer for teachers. It's after thousands of members met this morning to discuss the offer, with members asked to report back by early next week.
20: There was a lot of frustration at the divisive pay offer, and there was a lot of talk, which was there's just not enough details for us to be confident that we can respond to this at this stage.
19: Union Rep Angela Burrows there. The Home Affairs Minister has unveiled a major shake-up of migration policy in a bid to drive net overseas migration down. The changes will see a ballot introduced for the working holiday visa, restrictions on international students changing courses, and a crackdown on those who overstay their visa. Petrol prices here in Canberra are now the highest among Australia's capital cities due to the conflict in the Middle East, with no relief in sight. NRMA spokesperson Peter Khoury says it's a huge blow to locals already struggling with the cost of living.
21: This is hurting Australian families. It's hurting our economy. Our diesel runs on economy. So not only are we paying for it at the bowser, we're paying for it in the supermarket aisle and at the butcher as well.
19: Calls for witnesses after a silver car and other items were allegedly stolen from a home in Bruce last month. Police believe the car, which was found near Geer just outside of Canberra, is linked to other burglaries in Belconnen and surrounding areas. There's photos on the ACT policing website. And we now know when Kaleen Indoor Sports Centre is shutting its doors. The popular sporting venue will close on the 2nd of October, so it can be demolished to make way for apartments. There's a final goodbye round there kicking off next Sunday.
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19: Checking sport, Raiders women's coach Darren Borthwick insists they won't be complacent in tomorrow's finals clash against the Tigers despite beating them last week.
22: It's pleasing to know that I think I've got the group that won't get ahead of themselves. They've come in, rolled their sleeves up, ready to go, and it's a credit to the group that we've got.
19: And the Giants have confirmed their captain is leaving the club. Toby Green, looking to return to Victoria, expected to join Geelong ahead of next year's season.
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19: Mostly sunny with a top of 17 today. Warming up after an early frost tomorrow, 22. 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
0: Well, good afternoon to you. It is Cam in for Larry. The weekend sneaking up on us. It's like, how is it? 4 o'clock on Thursday afternoon, but here we are. Now, if you didn't know, on Saturday morning each weekend, Renee and I check out all the things for you to do and all the stuff that's going on. And so if you or someone you know loves cars, I'm going to have an early heads up on one that you will absolutely love. We'll get to that in the next little while. Four Non-Blondes are coming to Canberra too, if you didn't know. The big show with Live and Stone Temple Pilots. What's Up is scheduled for play. Now, though, let's hit the sandfields. 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

0: 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It is just great music with the Imagine Dragons providing one of those songs that we like to call an earworm. The thunder that it just seems to stay in your head for the rest of the day. So either you're welcome or apologies, sincere apologies. It is Cam in for Larry. He's back on Monday. Look, I know from around 8:15 to 9 a.m., maybe a little later this morning, traffic was horrendous. Horrendous for southbounders on the parkway. That accident just before the Cotter Road off-ramp disrupted the morning for so many people. I was thankfully heading north against it, but I was driving next to, behind and in front of a classic old Mini Cooper S. Old school one, restored to within an inch of its life. Little shiny fat wheels. You couldn't see the grill for the bank of driving lights. Bloke had mounted across it, the old Canberra vintage number plate as well. And so what I'm going to do here is move the conversation from classic British motoring to German engineered art. And so if you didn't know, the German Auto Day is on Sunday, and this is a really, really good day. All the famous brands will be there in all sorts of different shapes and sizes. Audis, Mercs, BMWs, Porsche, Volkswagen. There's bikes as well. There is just something for everyone, old and new. That's people and the cars. All details are online. Just search it up. It really is a great day. And as I mentioned, Renee and I will be speaking about this on Saturday morning. You bet your life on that. It's a good day. Next up, well, look, we're going to request a little hush, if that's okay. Shh. Mix 106.3.
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1: 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Canberra Traffic.
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3: In Chisholm, crews on site with an accident at the roundabout of Isabella Drive and Goldstein Crescent. Watch out for delays in the area. Ongoing road resurfacing works impacting your run in Watson. It's on Aspinall Street at Zelling Street, blocking a lane both ways. Bumper to bumper in Narrabundah for Canberra Avenue, eastbound coming from the Wentworth Avenue roundabout. Feeling the pressure in Phillip for Yamba Drive, south along the Canberra Hospital. Busy in Harrison, Horse Park Drive, north approaching Mapleton Avenue. 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

0: Mix 106.3. It is just great music, and I'm just having a look at the questions for the last one standing. It is Cam in for Larry. Enjoying Queen on the radio, Myers, this afternoon. All a part of the $1,000 no-repeat workday. But yes, indeed, it's not too far away, just over 25 minutes or so, thanks to Bronx New York Pizza, where New York meets Canberra. 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We have the Thursday edition of the last one standing. I think I probably may well have been accused of being a little liberal with the clues yesterday afternoon, but I mean, Larry said go for it, so I'm going to. Here's something for, here's a little taste of what you might expect just after 5 o'clock. At least this will sort of be one of the answers.
1: Fast. 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
1: And you, George Fulman, all of you chumps are going to bow when I whoop him. All of you. I know you got him. I know you got him picked, but the man's in trouble. I'm going to show you how great I am.
0: Oh, man, it was a show, wasn't it? Okay, so who was that, and who was he before he was who he was? There you go. I'm sure you know what we mean. From 5 o'clock, it is the last one standing, Mix 106.3. 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
5: Parks, we've got an accident at the Anzac Parade and Parksway roundabout, causing delays in all directions. A heavy run for Parksway westbound. That has traffic back onto Morsehead Drive. It's also back over the Kings Avenue Bridge into Barton now. And heavy in Pialago for Pialago Avenue, west towards Sutton and Yass Road. Pick up with traffic on the Majura Parkway through Majura North towards the Federal Highway. Heavy in Hawker, William Hovell Drive out approaching Drake Brockman Drive. 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

0: 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Asset Construction Hire. Coming up towards 5 o'clock, it is Cam in for Larry as we safely wrap up another $1,000 no repeat work day. I'm going to hand that to Pat to start again tomorrow and finish up the week. Renee joins us from the newsroom in just a moment or two with the latest news, sport and weather, and then we get into it. The Thursday edition of Mix 106.3's Last One Standing, set and ready to go. We have a Bronx New York style pizza for you to win. Let's have a look. I'm going to hand out some clues, just not quite as many and as wide as yesterday. Look, we've got a question in there about Hiccup Horrendous Hancock the Third. The two letters KL will be really important to know about. We're also going to have a crack at turning straw to gold, and it will pay to know at least something about Ziggy Stardust. There you go. There's your clues. Stay with us. I'll let you know when to call through. Of course, if you answer question 5 correctly, the pizza is yours on Mix 106.3.
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21: Tradie clearance on Caddy, Crafter and Amarok. 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
22: In Majura, hitting the brakes on the Majura Parkway, north approaching the Federal Highway. A crawl in Barton over the Kings Avenue Bridge for eastbounders. Once you hit Russell, it's bumper to bumper for Parksway westbound approaching Anzac Parade. That's following an earlier incident that is traffic back to Moore's Head Drive. It's a busy run over the Commonwealth Avenue Bridge both ways at the roadwork zones, heavier for northbounders. And a crawl in Hawker for William Hovell Drive out towards Drake Brockman Drive. 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
25: Hey there, I'm Brooke Seychelle. The Home Affairs Minister has addressed his critics after unveiling Labor's migration policy today. Tony Burke has defended the new policy, saying the changes will allow the government to bring the net overseas migration down to 225,000. He's told the ABC immigration isn't causing the housing crisis.
26: And immigration is a phenomenal strength to Australia. What we need at the moment is to be able to temper the numbers for a period of time to be able to allow housing to catch up.
25: Meantime, the PM has rejected putting a moratorium on data centre approvals. Anthony Albanese has told Parliament Australia needs to be at the forefront of shaping the technology that's rapidly growing.
27: We're working constructively to make sure that that social licence is available, is absolutely critical. We've said very clearly that we must shape AI or it will shape us.
25: The Brisbane 2032 Olympic and Paralympic Games are closer to locking in a site for the rowing, with Rockhampton's Fitzroy River endorsed by World Rowing and Paddle Worldwide. Critics had raised concerns over its proximity to crocodile habitat and its water current, but an assessment has found the venue would be safe, fair and consistent. And Ed Sheeran and stadium owner Robert Kraft have pledged to donate $2 million for relief in Gaza. It comes after Macklemore announced he'd be donating his $1 million earnings from Sheeran Loop Tour after he was kicked off for making free Palestine comments on stage.
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25: Sam Mitchell has shut down questions surrounding Zach Merritt and Ben King being linked with moves to Hawthorn. The Hawks coach was asked if either player has expressed a desire to join the club next season.
29: If I was speaking to any players from outside of this organisation, this would be the last player, so I would be talking about it.
25: And the Dolphins maiden prelim final will get underway next Friday with the match locked in at Suncorp Stadium for September 25th. They'll face the winner of the Roosters Sharks match, while the Panthers host their prelim on the Saturday night for week 3 in the NRL finals. That's the latest in news and sport.
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36: You ready?
0: Yeah, we're ready. It is Cammy and Falari. Good afternoon to you. This is the time of the day where I sort of just hang on for the ride here. We were very loose with our clues yesterday. I've sort of tidied that up a little bit, but one I did miss out on was the Muhammad Ali, because we had some audio back there of the great man. So he's in there as well. It will pay to know about him. I'm just going to go right now, call 62421063 if you would like to play Last One Standing. Now, if you're hearing this for the first time, the way it works is we just track through the five questions, and it might be the one person who gets all five. Pretty much, I'm sure that happened, was it yesterday? Or it might be five people, but it is the person who answers correctly, the fifth question wins the pizza. That is how it works. So have a go at it, 62421063, and hopefully you're that person. George Michael on the way. We've got Dexy Midnight Runners coming up too. And if you do get the Bronx New York style pizza, you will indeed be satisfied. It's Mix 106.3.

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1: You ready?
2: We're ready as anything. Five questions. We cycle through them. If you answer question five correctly, you get the Bronx New York style pizza. Alison at Dunlop, hello, how are you?
3: I'm well, thank you. How are you?
2: Not too bad. This will be good for you because the Woolies is closing down out there. You'll have something to eat, won't you?
3: I know, only a couple of weeks left. Yes. Something.
2: Oh, no. All right, so we've said how this competition works. I've given you some clues, so what say we just jump in and have a crack?
3: Sure, let's do it.
2: Okay, question number one. Hiccup, Horrendous, Haddock, the Third, features in which series of books and movies?
3: How to Train Your Dragon.
2: Oh, look at that. Nice. That's a very strong start, Alison.
3: All right.
2: Let's see if it can continue on. Question number two. Before he was Muhammad Ali, who was he known as?
3: Cassius Clay.
2: Nice. Nice. Did you hear all the clues that I gave out, or you just like the smartest human in the world?
3: No, the Cassius Clay one reminds me of, what's the movie, Coming to America.
2: Oh, yes. They're with the barbers downstairs.
3: Yes,
2: that
3: yes,
2: is the,
3: yes.
2: The best scene ever. I love that movie. I'm going home to watch it tonight now.
3: There you go.
2: Because there's no footy on Thursday nights. It's all done, right? Okay, question three. You're going well, Al. Here we go. What is the capital city of Malaysia?
3: Kuala Lumpur.
2: Oh. Okay, this is good. See, I've got Scott and Ian standing by. They're going to be very unhappy with you if you go the whole way through.
3: Don't jinx me yet.
2: Question number four. In fairy tales, what was the name of the little man who could turn straw into gold?
3: Rumpelstiltskin.
2: Oh, man. This could be 2 days in a row, Alison. And I thought I was good with the clues today. I'm going to really tighten up tomorrow, I think. Last one standing will go for 4 hours tomorrow evening. Question five. This is for the pizza.
3: All right.
2: In music, who has sometimes been called the Thin White Duke?
3: David Bowie.
2: And you didn't even just give us a David Bowie, you gave us a Mr. David Bowie.
3: Yes.
2: All right. Yes. That's gold, Alison. Well done. You get the pizza, Bronx New York style pizza. How good is that?
3: My kids will be impressed.
2: Yeah, yeah, yeah. Where, of course, New York meets Canberra. Order online at bronxpizza.com.au. Nigel tells the story. When he first went to Bronx Pizza, he was in his car, he's on the way home at Ford Shops there, and he went in and he bought the thing and it wouldn't fit on the passenger seat. He had to put it in the boot.
3: Yeah.
2: They're massive.
3: Yeah, some smaller car, I see it. Yeah.
2: All right, Alison, well done. That is amazing. We will make sure that you get the voucher. And can I just say, well played. Well played indeed.
3: Thank you.
2: All right. Mix 106.3, that is how we do that. We've got Thirsty Merc up shortly and a really cool track in just a sec.
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0: Yep. Makes me want to go to the beach. Mix 106.3, just great music. And last one standing, all but done for today. How good was Alison at Dunlop? Delivered the clean sweep of questions and answers. And so we have to say apologies to both Ian and Scott, who I had standing by. And I sort of joked away, we'll probably come to you at some stage. But no, we didn't. Gents, again, apologies, but I do encourage you to call and have a go tomorrow. It is Cam in for Larry. Here's back on Monday. And as the days go by, next up we get to play Darryl Braithwaite.
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1: 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Canberra traffic.
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3: In Oaks Estate, slow for Pialago Avenue west towards Sutton Road. A bit of a build-up in Simonston on the Monero Highway south towards Lanyon Drive. Crawling in Bruce for Gun Garland Drive north towards GIO Stadium. That's setting traffic back to Curtin at the Togodong Parkway near Quarter Road. A build-up in Barton over the Kings Avenue Bridge for eastbound as peak hour traffic in Majura on the Majura Parkway northbound towards the Federal Highway. 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

0: Mix 106.3. It is just great music as we head towards 6 o'clock this evening. Down to a chilly 1 degree overnight is what they're telling us. But have a look at the next few days. It's going to be brilliant leading into the weekend. So yes, one overnight, top of 22, mostly sunny. Saturday, top of 24, sunny. Sunday, top of 25 and sunny. Like. How good. A little chilly at the beginning of the week, but we'll take that to get into these sorts of days. And this is why we love spring in the nation's capital and indeed the capital region. Now, Kristen and Nigel at night, that is from 6 o'clock. Why was Nigel talking about or talking like this afternoon?
1: There was a shuttle bus you could get on Lexington Avenue. They made the announcement. You got to get on the Lexington Avenue. All right? And if you don't like that, you go talk to Frankie over there.
0: All right. Well, he was talking like that this morning in the show with Kristen and the team. Why was that happening? It's a very, very cool reason. No doubt we get to hear it all again in Kristen and Nige at Night from 6. Next up, it is Bruno Mars on Mix 106.3.
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4: In Oaks Estate, slow for Pialago Avenue west towards Sutton Road. A bit of a build-up in Simonston on the Monaro Highway south towards Lanyon Drive. Crawling in Bruce, Forgun Garland Drive north towards GIO Stadium. That's setting traffic back to Curtin at the Togodong Parkway near Quarter Road. A build-up in Barton over the Kings Avenue Bridge for eastbounders. Peak hour traffic in Majura on the Majura Parkway northbound towards the Federal Highway. With more homes for sale than anywhere else, Canberrans know exactly where to go. realestate.com.au, Canberra's number one address in property. 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

0: Mix 106.3, it is just great music. Well, the heat is almost off, actually. Sorry, Glenn. It is Cam in for Larry. Just about to wrap up Thursday for my bit anyway. We hand over to Kristen and Nige for Kristen and Nige at night. And then one more day for me, we'll hand it all back over to Larry, hopefully undamaged, and he will be back on Monday. Also, check news, sport and weather shortly, Mix 106.3, but the song's also with Billy Idol on the way. Have yourself a wonderful, safe evening.
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17: Hey there, I'm Brooke Seychelle. Labor has unveiled plans to crack down on so-called visa hoppers as part of its immigration reforms. International students will also be blocked from bringing family members, while working holidaymakers will be forced into a ballot if they want to stay here for a second or third year. Home Affairs Minister Tony Burke says some students have been gaming the system.
18: They transfer down to a not-so-legitimate educational provider who is able to say to them, study with me, it'll cost you less. We're not very demanding on whether you attend anything, and you'll be able to go for your life and get out there and work.
17: This has generated a mixed reaction from the coalition. While the opposition believes Labor's plan to cut net overseas migration to 225,000 is still too high, it has welcomed the government's decision to speed up the processing time for working holiday makers. Deputy Opposition Leader Jane Hume says there needs to be enough migrant workers in the regions.
19: We want to make sure that we have the workers that we need to produce the food that we consume and export.
17: To the US, where a woman has been arrested over a fatal bus collision in Los Angeles. The 36-year-old woman has been charged with murder after she allegedly drove a car into the bus, killing two people and injuring six others. A news helicopter later crashed whilst covering the incident nearby. And Dolly Parton has been posthumously honoured with the Americana Lifetime Achievement Award, the award celebrating her legacy and highlighting her transition from country star to global icon.
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17: The axe has been swung at the Crows. Chase Jones, Lachlan Scholl and Tyler Welsh have all been shown the door after being denied contracts. Meanwhile, Ryan Papenhuyzen has ruled out a return to the NRL. The former Storm Premiership player announced his shock retirement last year, planning to take 12 months off. He's since confirmed right now he has no intentions of coming back. And in cricket, the Sydney Sixers have handed local product Riley Kingsale his maiden Big Bash deal. The 20-year-old batter has climbed through the New South Wales cricket ranks. That's the latest in news and sport.
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20: Mostly sunny with a top of 17 today. Warming up after an early frost tomorrow, 22. 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

0: Hello, it's Kristen and Nige at night. I want to talk to you about bins.
1: Oh, yeah, you do.
0: Your household, outdoor, your big bins.
2: Your wheelie bins?
1: I am surprised that you are serving up this story before Nige joins us, because he's wild for a bin chat.
0: I cannot believe that since he's been back, we have not reintroduced the bin day segment.
2: I was actually
1: over
2: thinking,
1: my dead body.
2: Is Nige the sort of person who walks around his neighbourhood reminding everybody, today's bin day?
0: No, Nige doesn't talk to people. No.
2: Does he just put his bin out early so everyone sees and knows that it's bin day?
0: I don't think he's that proactive.
1: No, he also doesn't really leave his house.
0: Yeah.
2: Okay, then I take that.
0: He loves bin day.
1: He went through a phase where he would, in his back announcers, remind people in different suburbs to put their bins out
0: if it was their bin day. Corwell, just a reminder, it's bin day. Corwell, yeah. I don't know if that's true,
1: yeah,
0: so don't do that.
1: But
0: this is something that's, I know it happens on the Gold Coast because I experienced it when I was up there recently with my auntie. And they're just about to introduce it in the Southern Grampians Shire Council in southwest Victoria. So this is actually where I used to live in Victoria before I came to Canberra. So they are, and this is absolutely fine, this I agree with, people repeatedly putting the wrong items in the wrong bins will face a $209 fine under a new 3 strikes crackdown from the council.
1: Yep.
0: So they're encouraging you to recycle and to dispose of your waste properly.
1: Yep.
0: And to that I say,
1: I get it.
0: That's absolutely fine.
1: Yep.
0: You should be doing that anyway.
2: Yes.
0: The thing is, the third occurrence, if you do this and you get the 3 strikes, not only will you shoulder the fine, but they will put a sticker on your bin.
1: Oh, no.
0: That, like,
1: a shame
0: publicly
1: sticker.
0: Shames you
1: shame sticker.
0: For being a bad a bad recycler or
1: bad
0: a
1: bin.
0: Bad, like,
1: yes. You're a bad bin.
0: I don't think I could deal with the shame. And it's not like the fine, the fact that they won't come and pick up your waste for a couple of months is also, I can handle that. I have done the wrong thing. But if you put a sticker on my bin.
1: If you embarrass me in front of my neighbours, I think they did something similar, and correct me if I'm wrong on 624-210-63, something similar here in the ACT, but it was praising good bins.
0: Well, that's what I experienced when I was on the Gold Coast with my auntie, because she's got like triple gold star for every bin, and she's really proud of it.
1: Oh, of course.
0: She's insanely proud of it.
1: So she should.
0: And we were having a party at her house, and she was being like so particular about the garbage, especially the recycling. She's just
1: so
0: like, guys,
1: funny.
0: I have to maintain my gold star recycling status. Yeah, she does.
1: That's so funny. But yeah, these were more tags. I don't think they were stickers. It was just a tag, and it was a smiley face. It was like, I'm a happy bin.
0: Oh, that's nice.
1: Yeah.
0: If I got a sad bin sticker, I would move. Sorry, I would move. I would pack up and go.
1: Yep.
0: Humiliating. Mm-hmm. If that is not, like, incentive alone for you to get rid of your waste properly. I don't know what is.
1: The other thing is, we might be adults, but I swear to God, stickers and some form of certificate, like, I'm still motivated by it.
0: Absolutely. Bring them back.
1: Yes.
0: It's like when you do the mandatory training. I'm sure that that's the same in every workplace, but Nige will always print off and laminate his certificates for, like, doing our practical jokes and horseplay module.
1: Doesn't follow the training,
0: but no. And it takes him about 2 years to get it done.
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0: Hey, it's Kristen and Nige at Night.
1: Here's something that I would want to watch, and I'm sure if you were the parent of the child whose artwork was being projected up onto Parliament House, you'd want to watch it too. How cool, how proud would you be if your child's artwork was up for everybody to see on Parliament House?
2: And I feel like they parents will also be like, thank God I don't have to put it on my fridge.
1: This beats the fridge.
2: This no, that was like, that's an incredible opportunity.
1: This is the country's fridge.
2: Yeah. And you've always said that. Parliament House is the country's fridge.
1: So I saw this on Parliament House Canberra on their Instagram page. So basically they've done a bit of a call out for year 5 and 6 students with a passion for art. So my understanding is that this must be, you know, obviously to students right around Australia. But come on, Canberra. Come on, Canberra kids. We can get our artwork up on Parliament House. It's our house. Hey?
2: It's our fridge, mate.
1: It's our fridge. It's our home turf. So they're looking for creative kids whose artwork can feature together with a whole range of different things, but it will be a large-scale projection on the Parliament House facade. All right? So they're asking students to show what makes their corner of Australia special.
2: That's so
1: whether
2: sweet.
1: It's, I know, plants or animals or landscapes or special locations that shape everyday life for young people across Canberra. So it is for year 5 and 6 students. Basically, the artwork is going to form this animated projection. It's going to be on display early 2027, and the projection is going to celebrate 100 years of Parliament in Canberra by showcasing kids' artworks from all around Australia. The reason that I'm bringing it to your attention now is because submissions close at 5 o'clock on Thursday, the 29th of October.
2: Okay.
1: Okay. So that's not a lot of time.
2: No, just to, you know, just over a month.
1: Be drawing an echidna, you know, or be drawing a kangaroo.
2: I mean, I'm sure you could whip that out tomorrow, kids. But like,
1: you might want to
2: perfect it.
1: Absolutely.
2: Yeah.
1: Absolutely. So head to, I'm sure it'll be online somewhere as well, but it's on the Parliament House Canberra Instagram page if you need more information.
2: That's so sweet.
1: Isn't it cute?
2: Because I know like that Parliament House does have like an artist in residence program for like professional artists. So to celebrate young talent in such an enormous way. Imagine if that went to a Canberran kid.
1: Oh, my God.
2: Absolutely. Like imagine peaking at 11.
1: And then you turn up to Parliament House, which is always grand.
2: Yes.
1: Like whenever you actually get there, you're like, wow, this is so cool. But imagine seeing your artwork and then your parents are taking a photo and you're at Parliament House and there's your artwork in the back. Like,
2: you'll never forget that.
1: That's going on the fridge.
2: What would you draw? What would you submit?
1: Well,
2: what makes your part of Australia special?
1: Well, it's Canberra.
2: Yeah.
1: The owl.
2: Okay. Yeah, absolutely fair enough. The blossoms. The Ford blossoms.
1: Oh, the blossoms.
3: I'm a Telstra Tower guy myself.
1: Oh, yes.
3: Because I spend some time there because our transmitters are there. So
2: yeah.
3: That's there why you go. I go there.
2: Oh, so special.
1: Awesome.
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0: 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Take a listen.
1: The best female name that exists is Phoebe.
2: Phoebe.
1: I'm sorry, but like if I meet a girl named Phoebe,
2: hello,
1: I automatically love you. It is the coolest name, the way it sounds when you say it, the way it sounds when you hear it.
2: The way it looks when you read it looks like Phoebe.
0: So this is not based on someone that you know. This is not based on one particular person. This is just based on the general vibe of a name. When you meet someone, you're like, you know what? You're going to be a lot of fun because you're named dot, dot, dot.
3: Yeah.
0: So for me, the name Emma is always a good time.
4: Yeah.
0: Whenever I meet an Emma, there's just something about I love the name Emma. They're always kind. They're always a bit of fun.
4: Yeah, Emma loves like a vino and a twirl around the dance floor.
0: Loves a vino. Loves
3: guys,
0: a vino.
3: Guys, I can see what you're doing here.
0: What?
3: You're both just describing Emma from our sales team, aren't you?
4: She's like, but she's the poster girl for Emma's.
3: So I guess, she absolutely is.
0: So I guess it is kind of based loosely on people that you might have met, right? But it's not, you're not, the idea of this is not to think of one particular person. It's,
4: no,
0: just,
4: it's
0: like,
4: just a name.
0: You know, the name.
4: You know who's a good time?
0: Who?
4: Prue.
0: Oh, Prue's.
4: Prue is having fun.
0: Prue
4: is your fun time friend.
0: Prue lives in the country.
4: Prue lives in the country.
0: Prue
4: she's
0: loves,
4: wearing RMs.
0: She absolutely
4: she's
0: is.
4: She's shopping at RB Sellers.
0: She absolutely
4: and
0: is.
4: And she bloody loves a beer.
0: She loves
4: and a stomp.
0: She loves a blue and white striped Ralph Lauren shirt.
4: Yep.
0: With the collar flicked up. And she's wearing pearl earrings too.
4: She's not Prudence.
0: She's
4: no
0: not Prudence.
4: Way. She's Prue.
0: She's Prue.
3: Dude, that was so remarkably specific.
0: But don't you, does the same images conjure in your mind if we say different names?
3: Oh, absolutely. Mm. Yeah, yeah. I've never met a Holly I didn't like.
4: Oh, Holly.
0: Okay,
4: yeah.
3: Holly's always a fun name.
4: She's cute.
3: She's
4: cute.
0: Yeah.
3: She's more than likely born around Christmas time. The parents were in that sort of vibe. Mm-hmm.
4: Holly jolly, yeah.
0: Mm-hmm.
3: Which means you can save money on presents.
0: Yeah.
3: Which is another bonus if you know someone called Holly.
0: Yep.
3: I don't know. I tend to associate these names with people I've met in real life. And I've met probably a dozen Hollies in my time and they've all been super awesome people.
4: See, yeah, right. Tick.
3: So by association, you know. Carol would be a similar thing, you know, probably also born at Christmas time if you're looking to save money on gifts.
4: Okay, I see a theme here.
3: Yeah.
0: Okay, so what do we think of when we think of John?
4: John is, he's
3: steady.
4: No nonsense. He's steady.
0: He's absolutely no nonsense.
4: Yeah, 100%.
0: If something's going wrong with your car, you ask John.
4: Yeah.
0: I also feel like maybe John is like my friend's dad.
4: Totally.
0: You know?
4: Or at least some sort of like father figure.
0: Yes.
4: Yeah.
3: And his mates call him Jono.
4: Yeah,
0: oh,
4: 100%.
3: Because this is Australia and that's how we shorten things. We put O in the end to make them longer.
0: Mm-hmm. What about like Matthew?
4: Matthew's a red flag name for me, to be honest.
3: Oh.
4: Yeah, I can't.
0: Oh, tell us more.
4: I'm sorry, and I'm sorry if your name is Matthew, but I just don't think we're going to gel. I don't think we're going to gel.
3: What did he do?
4: People have, like, J names are red flags for some people. It's Matt. It's Matthew for me.
0: Oh, Nigel's right. What did he do?
3: There's a story. No one just hates Matthews
4: do?
3: For no reason.
4: Know what I mean?
3: Oh.
4: Matthew knows what he did.
3: Oh! Damn!
0: And is that like the Matthews that get called Maddie?
4: Oh, now that is even worse. That is even worse.
0: Are you channeling Taylor Swift and the whole like Maddie Healy thing?
4: Well, I know, but that just like proves the point.
0: Okay.
4: That guy sucks.
3: Taylor suffers at the hand of Maddie's as well.
4: Yes.
3: Don't
4: and
3: we all?
4: J names as well, Jake.
3: Oh, and a big good morning to our sales manager, Maddie.
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1: And as Hayley brought me great news of joy.
2: Well,
1: and wonder.
2: Well, maybe.
1: I mean, big splash. It's not rocket science. Both, Parton and Barr, I know you're both listening. Whichever one of you reopens Big Splash and fixes it and gets the water slides back up and running will win the next 10 elections.
3: Ooh,
1: it'll be in the bag. Goodness. The people will love you for it. Mm-hmm. Just do it.
2: Nige, let me read you the opening paragraph to this article from the Canberra Times.
3: Yeah, okay, sit down, babe. Here we go.
1: All right.
2: The owners of Big Splash Water Park have confirmed to Access Canberra that they intend to open an unlicensed family restaurant on the site of Big Splash by November 1 to comply with lease conditions.
3: Ooh,
2: you will not be swimming.
3: Okay.
2: No swimming.
3: Well.
2: Unless you get a soup.
3: Is it going to be a restaurant with a pool? So let's unpack a little bit of this. Okay, so first of all, I feel really sorry for the new owners because there is such an expectation from the community that they are going to revitalize mm-hmm. Big Splash. And I do wonder whether Big Splash as a business, considering that we're only hot for about, what, 4 months of the year? Like, and Big Splash is usually closed, too, over the cooler months.
2: Oh, yeah,
3: like,
2: absolutely.
3: Whether they're going to make a lot of money. And, yes, that's why we need you, Andrew Barr. That's why we need you, Mark Parton.
1: We didn't need them back in the day. It made money for years and years and years and years and years.
3: And then
1: all of a sudden it didn't.
3: Yeah. Anyway.
1: What changed?
3: So,
2: well, it's just been a bit, it has been very clearly messy.
3: Oh, my God.
2: And miscommunicated.
3: Mm-hmm.
2: There has been, it mishandled a little bit as well.
3: In regards to Big Splash?
2: Yeah.
3: So, the other thing too is, hey, all good, like we're going to have a restaurant up and running by
2: November 1.
3: Yeah. We better get a wiggle on.
1: Just what we need in Canberra, another restaurant.
2: Well, that's what they're questioning now is like, if you were to make this lease compliant restaurant, family restaurant by November 1, how are you doing that?
3: Mm-hmm.
2: Because this is not a site that is equipped for that already.
3: No.
1: Bollocks. I was there. There was a family restaurant there the whole time. They sold hot chips, hot dogs, hot pies, hot sausage rolls, hot everything.
2: But is that compliant, Nige? Is that
1: I don't
2: going
1: care.
2: To be...
1: Fix the water slides, put the hose back on and get the kiddies in.
2: Yeah.
1: I mean, how hard is that?
3: But I don't know as a business whether that's a viable option for somebody. I don't know whether as a business it earns enough money. That's why they need...
1: Spoken like a true Central Coaster who didn't grow up in Canberra.
3: I know, Trust me, we need it. I know that we need it.
1: The entirety of my childhood, that place was a viable, thriving business. Now, all of a sudden everyone's, oh, you can't have a water slide in Canberra. It won't work. Like it worked for 20 years, you dickheads.
3: But, like, I also feel really bad for the business owners now that are trying to, like...
2: Scramble
3: and zhuzh it and make a restaurant. Are people going to turn up to the restaurant?
1: Are they going to turn up to a water slide if you fix them?
3: Exactly. Like, RIP Big Splash.
2: I think they will just to show support, but it also is entirely dependent on what the restaurant is.
3: Mm-hmm.
2: Like, at this point, it's like probably
1: just
2: like a barbecue.
1: The one they had, it was packed every day.
3: Big Mash... And everyone gets, like, potato.
2: And
3: you get to put your own, like, little, you know, toppings on it.
2: They could just Big Splash and it's just soups. And they, like, dump the croutons in, like, hard.
1: Yeah, we'll sprinkle the croutons on and call them
2: and
1: disappointment.
2: Like, it's fine. It can be a summer soup. It can be a gazpacho.
1: Oh, come on. Cold soup? We've gone from water slides to cold soup. I'm sorry, kids. Again, I'm so sorry you had to hear that.
2: So you're not going?
1: No.
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0: Hello, it's Kristen and Nige at night.
1: I haven't told you guys what we're going to talk about here because I was going to talk about the fart corner, about that teacher in the US who invented a new way for kiddies who needed to fart to deal with that problem. But apparently you guys have already covered that off on the show. So at the last minute, I've pivoted to a personal problem that I have at the moment. I don't consider it a problem per se, but I feel like you two most certainly will beg to differ when I tell you that I've discovered a new favorite thing to watch on YouTube.
0: Oh, okay.
1: And if anyone else, does other people do this is my question, or do other people watch even weirder stuff on 6242 1063? Please feel free to jump in and make me feel better about myself as I explain that the last three nights I have spent upwards, it's somewhere between 45 minutes and 2 to 2.5 hours watching videos, and all it is someone has put a GoPro on the front of a New York City subway car, right? And it's just like the driver starts his day at the depot in Queens or wherever they are, and out he rumbles onto the track, and you see New York City in the background, or, you know, you can see the Manhattan off in the distance, and you just see the buildings roll by, and every station it pulls up to, all the downtrodden people that get on and off, and you hear the announcements. It is, I can't explain it. I you could not have dragged me away. I will sit here in this chair in my little room watching literally a subway train just roll down the track from its perspective. And that's all it is.
0: What is it about it that is so invigorating for you? Is it the people? Is it the people watching, or is it the building?
1: Well, I mean, to your average Australian who doesn't get to travel much, you know, like me, I may never ride a New York City subway train. Some may say that's a good thing because, you know, it can be kind of scary at weird times of the night, if the movies are to be believed. But watching it from the very front of the train, like, you don't see the inside.
0: Yeah.
1: You just see what the train sees out the front as it rumbles down the track. And sometimes it goes into the underground because subway.
0: Yep.
1: And you can see all the lights and the tunnels and all the infrastructure. I don't know. I'm absolutely fascinated. But everyone in New York just there going, whatever. Yeah. It's just the subway.
0: Yeah. They don't really interact in New York. It's very like they're all silos.
1: Yeah.
0: That's what I found anyway when I was there.
1: Making eye contact is often seen as a sign of aggression, very much like in Woden. But yeah, I don't know. I'm expected you to be more disappointed in me than you are.
0: I'm curious. I'm curious to know, when you click on these videos, does it have a date stamp? Do you know? Can you have a look and go, oh my goodness, that was Monday?
1: Well, I mean, you could see when the video was uploaded.
0: Yep.
1: I mean, that doesn't necessarily mean it was taken that day. But you get a rough idea of how old it is, you know. They're all only maybe a year or two old, the ones I've seen so far. But the thing that, because, and I can't be the only one, because some of them have had like 1.5, 2 million views.
0: Yeah.
1: And it's all it is I'm watching a train from the train's perspective. Am I a weirdo, Kristen?
0: Would you, well, yes, but we knew that before you even turned the mics on before this break. Would you be as interested if we did it on like a light rail and they were driving around Canberra?
1: Strangely, I think I would, especially the first couple. But then I'd be like, oh, no, I know this route pretty well. That's Northbourne. There's a Pima Street, you know, whatever. we've seen it all before. But when you roll and, you know, and there was even an announcement the other day on one of the subway trains because there was some sort of police operation going on. So they couldn't go any further than 34th Street.
0: Fun.
1: But there was a shuttle bus you could get on Lexington Avenue. They made the announcement, you got to get on the Lexington Avenue, all right? And if you don't like that, you go talk to Frankie over there. It's just fascinating stuff. Get on board, kids. If you're bored out of your mind, thanks for leaving me dry, Cabra. I appreciate you.
0: yeah, sorry, no calls.
1: Waste 2.5 hours watching subways. It's fantastic.
0: I can support. I did go through just a bit of a phase the other day, down a little rabbit hole, watching videos with people popping pimples.
1: Oh.
0: It's so fascinating.
1: A rabbit hole, Kristen. That is a way of life.
0: It's so fascinating.
1: It's a lifestyle choice. And I thought, isn't that wonderful? And the deeper and grosser it is, the more you...
0: Oh, yep. I can't look away. I don't want to look, but I can't look away.
1: Yeah. It's like watching two dogs on the job, you know? It's like, you don't necessarily want to watch it, but you've just got to. You know?
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0: 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Christian O'Connell's show. We're trying to do the alphabet, A through to Z, of your injured body parts. Injuries you sustained as a kid. Adrian, Christian, when I was 10, playing in the playground at school, I got the idea of jumping from one wall to another, pretending I was Kit from Knight Rider. I went face first into the first wall.
1: Oh.
0: I was intended to jump on, smashing in my two front teeth. Oh. F for front teeth, Rio. Blood everywhere. Had to be rushed to the dentist with my teeth in a little hanky. Good God, that is. Some of these are intense as well. That yeah, the calls and the conversations I can overhear as well. All right, so we're trying to go through the alphabet of your injured body parts sustained that you got when you were a kid. So far, Rio, what have we ticked off?
2: We've got the fibula, we've got the knee, and we've got the front teeth.
0: Young Alfie and his mum, Louise, would like to tick off E for elbow. Broke his elbow playing Mutant Ninja Turtles at school.
1: Oh,
0: I hope you're okay, Alfie. Let's go and get some calls now. Mark, tell us about your injury you got as a kid.
3: I was in under-11s and got broken my big toe.
0: Ooh. What happened?
3: I was playing hockey, and in hockey, in like the junior levels, we're playing mixed hockey. A little girl was running beside me. She swung her stick, missed the ball, and hit my toe, and made my toe was like sideways.
1: Oh,
0: oh. Oh
1: no!
0: Oh, God. Yeah.
2: Hockey seems like a terrifying sport to play. I've never wanted to.
0: You've got kids and big sticks.
2: Yeah.
0: What could possibly go wrong?
3: Exactly.
0: Yeah. Mark, thank you very much for your story, mate.
3: Thank you.
0: Paul, and what's your childhood injury for our A to Z?
4: Broke my hand going too fast, slipped over the handlebars, landed on my right hand, snapped all my three fingers on the right, pushed them back inside my hand.
0: No, come on. That's something you saw in a Roadrunner cartoon. Like a glove. They can't, please don't tell me they're retractable. I'll never sleep again. The nightmares. What do you mean? Our fingers can go back into the hand.
4: I pushed them between the palm through in under the skin.
1: Oh, God. Oh,
0: there's no time in the day that's the right time for this. How dare you call us up and then laugh at my discomfort, Paul? I feel sick right now, Paul. I'm sweating.
4: 8.5 hours waiting at the hospital for a...
0: Who's ahead of you with the worst injury? That's what I want to know. Let this poor kid through. His fingers have gone into his hand.
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0: Yeah, let him out. He's still out the reception, is he?
4: Yeah.
0: To fill out the forms. He can't. They've gone into his hands. He'd never play the piano again. Paul, thank you very much for your call, mate.
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1: It's quite guttural.
0: Raspy, that one.
2: Chilling is yes. What it is.
0: Then like a death rattle. Better get my affairs in order. Today is World Relaxation Day. Mm. Welcome to my spa. So we're asking you to make a movie relaxed. Mm. 51st naps.
1: Silver plus.
0: Now, when you relax, you can't be bothering about the red pill, the blue pill, which one, this, that, Mr.
2: The blue
0: Anderson.
2: Pill?
0: Matrix.
1: Oh, Matrix. Yes, a silver. Matrix. Blue pill.
0: Oh, Jason Bourne. Sorry, got the yawn identity.
1: Oh, very good.
0: Not play for you, yeah? The Laze Runner. They're not in that maze. They just lay.
3: Laze isn't a word. Yeah. Bronze.
0: Spa Wars. Oh, Darth Vader's having a foot rub. The ending story.

0: story.
1: Because the never-ending story is so bloody stressful. Yes, when can we leave? Yes. It's never-ending, is it?
0: It's ending. Oh, fine, okay.
2: Gold.
0: Snacks on a plane.
2: Oh, very good. Silver plus.
0: And my left foot rub.
2: Okay. Bronze left foot rub.
0: All right.
3: Too much rubbing on the show today.
2: Zen Her,
0: God plus.
2: Keira Knightley, very relaxed lady. Bend it like Bikram.
0: Oh, that's very good.
2: Thank you.
0: Very good. Another gold plus.
2: Unfazed and confused.
0: And that's bronze there.
2: And finally, this is the Endota. Endota Spas, a famous spa.
0: Yeah, no, I know the chain. I'm familiar with the brand. Where's the comedy?
2: No, that is the comedy.
0: How?
2: You're not relaxed enough to appreciate the comedy.
0: Well, I'm going
2: to
0: relax a bronze your way. All right, what have you got then? Relax a movie. Home Alone.
2: Oh, very Home good. Alone. Gold.
0: Well done, Stuart. Mary, pop it into bed for a quick nap.
2: Brilliant.
0: Favourite one of the week.
2: Gold plus.
0: Dell, take a bow, my friend. That is very good. Dude, where's my carver?
2: Oh, gold.
0: That's from Luke. This is Spinalese pillow. So relaxing for Spinalese.
2: Very, very. Yes. Silver plus.
0: Very good, Leonardis. Dalem for massage.
2: Silver.
0: Zen things I hate about you.
2: Silver.
0: They come, Nicole. Bridge over the River Sigh.
2: Oh, good. Gold.
0: But I'm Bethany. Not Terminator. It's quite stressful. You know, that robot trying to kill you.
2: No, very stressful.
0: Teaminator. He's coming
2: so
0: after you, but
2: stupid.
0: He's got a teapot.
2: Silver plus.
0: I love that. Now, help me out with this one.
2: Okay.
0: I've been looking at it for a couple of minutes. I don't get it.
2: Mm-hmm.
0: Nappy Gilmore.
2: Having a nap.
0: Oh, my word. I thought it was like a nappy for a baby.
2: That's relaxing.
0: Not really, is it?
2: I actually had to wear it.
0: It's only relaxing
2: nappy.
0: If you're a baby. If you're an adult nappy, things aren't working
2: yes,
0: well.
2: Yes, actually, that's a good
0: the
2: point.
0: The piping's broken. Call the plumber.
2: Yes,
0: well done.
2: Gold
0: for 12-year-old Bo.
2: Wow, 12-year-old
0: smarter than me. Went over my head. When Harry met Sally's aromatherapist.
2: Bronze.
0: My rocking chair lady.
2: Silver.
0: That's from Glenn. Omnimer.
2: Yeah, I guess. Silver plus.
0: I came in about 1,000 times. I'm going to get him a pyjamas.
2: Gold.
0: Harry Pot Smoker and the Philosopher's Stone.
2: Medicinal, bronze.
0: Calm me if you can.
2: Silver.
0: Dude, where's my spa?
2: Bronze.
0: The Long Good Friday.
2: Silver plus.
0: The Green Chamomile. That's very
2: good. Gold,
0: clever.
2: Very good.
0: In the Namaste of the Father.
2: Silver.
0: Hot Stone Time Machine.
2: Gold.
0: All right, who is the winner?
2: Dale, a ripper with Mary. Pop into bed for a quick nap.
0: Love that. Well done, Dale. We're back tomorrow.
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1: 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More than 100 people have gathered in San Francisco to release their frustrations by simultaneously screaming at the ocean. 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

0: scrumptious aroma of fruit loaf wafts from the toaster. Watching the ruse hop across the hilltops under a crimson sunset, Sarah pours the peppermint tea and tells Kelly about the guy from Cooma she's been chatting with online for the last 3 weeks. 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
1: up, Canberra. More than 100 people have gathered in San Francisco to release their frustrations by simultaneously screaming at the ocean. Kristen, I don't see any reason why we couldn't do that here.
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14: Yuma and good morning, I'm Hayden Becerra. The local education union ramps up its fight for a better offer for teachers with a two-hour stop work action scheduled for next Thursday. President Angela Burrows says they'll stop work from 8:30 to 10:30 on the 24th.
15: It's not a mass gathering at a particular point. It will be members meeting in the vicinity of their school and leafleting in their local neighbourhoods.
14: The Education Directorate has decided to close schools during this time with no on-site supervision. It comes ahead of fortnightly industrial actions planned for Term 4 if there is no progress. More than 10,000 ACT households have installed a home battery system under Labor's Cheaper Home Batteries program. Member for Canberra, Alicia Payne, says that equals to over 280,000 kilowatt hours of capacity, helping locals save on power bills and reduce demand on our electricity network. As for where the highest take-up is, it's the electrical division of Fenner with just over 4,000 installations. The Home Affairs Minister is downplaying fears from our farmers that his migration policy limiting backpacker numbers could threaten Australia's food security. Tony Burke has admitted to 7:30 their fears are not unjustified.
4: But I'd say this for the agriculture sector. The government has a Pacific worker program called the Palm Visa. It's really important to us and has been really effective in our relationship with the Pacific. That area is still underutilised and people want those agriculture jobs.
14: The opposition leader says the government owes our veterans an apology after it was forced to dump plans to review their free allied health care once their treatment cost passed $5,000. Angus Taylor has told the ABC the plan should never have existed in the first place.
8: And frankly, this minister should apologise to veterans for the anguish he has put them through. These are people who, in some cases, have been wounded in wars where they've fought for our country. They deserve the health support they need.
14: And one for lovers of Australia's favourite blue heeler, a ballot opens at 8:30 this morning for a new coin based on the beloved cricket episode of Bluey. The ballot wraps up on Monday morning before the Mint releases them for general sale on Wednesday next week.
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14: UC Cabs coach Paul Gorris says it's great to get back into the swing of things as they gear up for Townsville tip-off pre-season tournament this weekend.
16: For me, it's trying to build that chemistry, number one, but number two, seeing what works and what doesn't and what we can improve on once we get back leading into the next 4 weeks.
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14: Sunny and 22 today, sunny and 24 tomorrow, then sunny and 25 on Sunday. 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
11: Yuma and good morning, I'm Hayden Becerra. Moves to make sure locals are better prepared for emergencies. More than 50 Canberra households have signed up for a bushfire preparedness exercise on Sunday, where they work through a simulated scenario in real time. Phoebe Angelatos from the ESA says it's important to bring residents and emergency workers together to rehearse what a disaster looks like.
12: Practice those survival plans, practice those activations, and make it a really real scenario for people to truly stress test.
11: More pain could be on the way for mortgage holders as money markets factor in the chance of another 3 rate hikes by the middle of next year. Economists fear the RBA may keep lifting rates to tackle inflation, even if it increases the risk of a recession. The International Monetary Fund is urging the federal government to rein in government spending. Master Builders ACT is concerned declining apprenticeship starts could jeopardise our future construction workforce. It says new data shows 301 new apprentices started training here during the March quarter, an 11% decrease on the same period last year. CEO Ananila Gama says, while our completion rates are good, the drop in new starts is a warning sign that cannot be ignored. We could soon have world-first restrictions on smart glasses. The federal government is considering a ban on the tech accessory in Commonwealth buildings. It comes as major employers have been called into Canberra today for an AI roundtable. And around 40 artworks from current and former Aboriginal and Torres Strait Islander detainees at Canberra's jail have gone on display. There's an online catalogue exhibition in Narrabundah where inmates can earn money by selling their creations. ACT Corrective Services Commissioner Leanne Close says there's lots of benefits.
2: It's all about their experiences that helps them connect with their cultural identity, dreaming time, stories come out, stories about kinship and family connection. The art program gives them a really good outlet for being able to express that.
11: Now, Canberra's Fuel Watch. 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A litre of unleaded will set you back about $2.43, while diesel is sitting at $2.94 a litre.
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11: The AFL Prelim Finals kick off tonight at the SCG, with the Swans and the Dockers going head-to-head. Sydney has recalled Justin McInerney for his first game in 15 weeks, with the midfielder telling 10, his recovery was motivated by the chance of playing finals.
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11: Sunny and 22 today, sunny and 24 tomorrow, then sunny and 25 on Sunday. 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
0: Wake up with Kristen and Nige. I said wake up, Canberra. On Canberra's Mix 106.3.
13: And a very good morning to you, nation's capital. Good morning, Hayley. Good morning, Brad.
14: Hey.
13: Good morning. Back in the studio, it's all happening. Hayley on the treadmill, sounding all for all the world like a Terminator, marching towards the hits.
14: I just didn't go to the gym this morning. So you've got to get your steps in somehow.
13: You absolutely do.
14: The only thing about this treadmill is it's not very quiet.
13: No, it's actually not so bad with the music in the background.
14: Yeah.
13: But when we were chatting before, there's definitely...
14: Like I'm stomping.
13: There's a robot element to it.
14: Yeah.
13: You
14: Sorry
13: sound like you're
14: that.
13: On a mission.
14: Sorry now, about that, mate. This is your first time joining us. From six.
13: Well, it is.
14: For
13: it
14: months
13: is.
14: And months and months. How was that wake-up, Nige?
13: Oh, it was still a lot more reasonable than my old ones used to be.
14: That's true.
13: I've only been up for a bit over half an hour, yes. So it's fine.
14: May we never go back to those early, early, early starts.
13: But most importantly, look at my hair. Isn't that fabulous?
14: Yeah, you've got great hair today.
13: Just sticking up everywhere. I literally rolled out of bed and rolled into the studio here at home.
14: I thought it was a choice.
13: Oh, hell no. No, there's not a lot of thought's gone into this at all. But a lot of thought has gone into the music this morning. Here's the thing. It's a feel-good Friday. We've mm-hmm. also been given carte blanche to do and play whatever the hell we want.
14: Yeah, so, we haven't done a show like this in a really long time. This is Brad's first wacky
15: show. Were we
14: show.
15: Given the ability or are we just doing it because we can?
14: No.
15: Boss, say we were allowed to.
14: Boss Zach said we were allowed to.
15: Oh, we've gone that high.
14: Yeah.
15: Even better.
14: Yeah. We've gone to the top. Nige and I have done a bunch of these before, but...
15: This is my first time.
14: Welcome.
15: Oh, I'm excited.
13: Even if we don't have permission, Brad, assumptions have been made, and it's too early for anyone to stop us, so what are they going to do?
15: Fair point.
13: We're going to kick things off with a... And then that's the other thing, friends. Today, there will be very little talk. We're here to play tunes for you this morning.
14: No games.
13: No games, no complicated segments about celebrities.
14: I do have prizes.
13: There could be some free gear.
14: But I can give you some... We'll do some free movie tickets.
13: We will.
14: Yeah.
13: We'll do something.
14: Yeah.
13: But apart from that, it's basically a test of our music taste.
14: Yeah.
13: And we're going to kick things off with Brad. Brad's banger.
14: Brad's banger.
13: Is what we're calling this one. He gets to choose the first song of the day to set the tone. Brad, explain yourself. What have you got and why?
15: I cannot tell you why, because I was just sitting at my desk going, I haven't really heard from the Pet Shop Boys obscure stuff in a while. And I went, what is one of their best songs? And I went, absolutely fabulous. Because... Yeah. I know all the words to all the spoken bits.
13: I actually believe you.
14: Yeah.
13: I truly do.
14: And are you going to mic on for those bits?
15: Oh, absolutely not. I will do that in the privacy of the studio for just you pair, but I don't think the rest of Canberra needs to hear me do this.
13: the phrase, because it's awesome, can be a reason to play a song. That's all the reason you need to crank it up. It's Ab Fab from the always fabulous Pet Shop Boys here at Mix 106.3.
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0: You are a fabulous, wonderful individual.
1: Thank you.
0: And remember, I've known you longer than your daughter.
2: Champers all right for you, Pat.
0: Lovely, sweetie.
2: Should we finish off the beluga, or should we have some smoked salmon and nibbly things?
0: Or whatever, sweetie.
2: All right, we'll finish off the beluga.

0: Yeah, just in case you thought we weren't actually in full control of the music this morning, Black Sabbath, it's Paranoid for your feel-good Friday morning, preceded by the Unstoppable Pet Shop Boys and Ab Fab teaming up. Thanks very much. Brad, our tech, chose that one as Brad's banger for Friday morning. Round of applause for Brad.
1: No, I just got a text from our boss, Zach. I got a call initially when we were playing Ab Fab.
0: Oh.
1: And he was like, love this, great choice. But then I got another text just now that says, oh, no. He used a different word.
0: Yeah.
1: What have I done?
0: Well, he knows. He knows what's going to happen if you put me in charge of stuff.
1: Just like Canberra, if you're listening right now and everyone in the room, what Pat doesn't know can't hurt him.
0: Exactly.
1: What music director Pat does not know can't hurt him. So this is our secret.
2: Isn't that ask for forgiveness, not permission?
1: Exactly.
0: Every single time, Brad, you know what we're talking about now. Hayley, just during those two absolute belters, you were explaining that there's a very special tour on its way to Canberra and surrounding regions.
1: Well, it's not, they're not coming to Canberra.
0: Not specifically, but, you know, close enough.
1: But they are touring. It's three mega groups from the 90s. I'm talking about Salt-N-Pepa.
0: Right.
1: I'm talking about Bell Biv DeVoe.
0: Yes.
1: And I'm talking about Boyz II Men.
0: I mean, is there a stronger lineup from the 90s than
1: honestly,
0: that? I don't think there is.
1: So they're doing like a day on the green. So they're playing a bunch of wineries. Unfortunately, none near Canberra. The only thing near Canberra is they're playing at Afterpay Arena in Sydney.
0: That's close enough.
1: In
0: that's
1: December.
0: It's just north Canberra.
1: Totally.
0: It's fine.
1: Totally.
0: We're going to attempt, friends, with the limited time we have, to pay tribute to that awesome lineup right after these ones.
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0: In a weird sort of way, you could call that a mini concert here at Mix 106.3. What a man from Salt and Pepper there. Also heard from Bellevue of DeVoe and Boys to Men, because Hayley, our executive producer and friend of the show, walker on the treadmill, in case you're wondering what the noise is.
1: Yeah, sorry about that.
0: No, don't be sorry. Just get those steps up. We need to beat the people in Sydney.
1: We do.
0: We're having a competition. Oh, crap, that's my phone.
1: Get up, Nige.
2: Is your alarm?
0: That's my alarm going off to say you need to be on in half an hour. Yeah, yeah. No, we're having an early one today. Kristen's away today.
1: Yeah.
0: It's you, Hayley, it's me, and it's Tech Brad.
2: Good morning.
0: Button-pushing legend from way back and friend of the show as well. And, Hayley, you were telling us that those three artists, Bell Biv DeVoe, Salt and Pepper, and the other one who's Boyz II Men. All touring Australia.
1: Together.
0: Is it, what, later this year or next year?
1: Like late November, early December. We are in no way affiliated.
0: No, but so we'd mention it because that's something you should know about. So, yeah, grab your tickets, go and check those guys out. After the break, we're going to sift through a massive pile of music and choose. So, Under the Water by Merrill Bainbridge, seriously?
2: Yeah, I found that one and threw it in there for you.
0: We're absolutely doing that next. Stick around. It's Mix 106.3, where we can do what we want.
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10: Yuma and good morning, I'm Hayden Becerra. A two-hour stop work action is scheduled for next Thursday morning between 8:30 and 10:30 as the local education union steps up its fight for a better offer for teachers. President Angela Burrows says teachers will meet at their schools and hand out leaflets in local suburbs.
11: It's certainly all we have planned for the remainder of this term. We do have a escalating series of fortnightly industrial actions planned for term four if there isn't sufficient positive progress on this offer.
10: The Education Directorate has responded, deciding to close all public schools during this time with no on-site supervision. Education Minister Rachel Stephen-Smith says they'll continue to negotiate with the union in good faith. Canberrans are doing their bit to save on power bills and reduce demand on our electricity network. More than 10,000 ACT households have installed a home battery system under Labor's Cheaper Home Batteries program. Member for Canberra, Alicia Payne, says that equals over 280,000 kilowatt hours of capacity. The Home Affairs Minister is doubling down on his migration policy that would ban the family members of international students from moving to Australia. Tony Burke has told the ABC it's all about housing supply.
12: Think about this. If someone comes as a single, they can stay in student housing. If someone comes with their whole family, then they're out in the general housing market where we already have extraordinary shortfalls.
10: Princess Diana's brother is now claiming that King Charles was elated after hearing about her death. Earl Spencer has written in his books that Charles sounded like a lottery winner when he called him to say that she died. The palace is yet to respond to the latest allegations. And a chance for Year 5 and 6 students to have their artwork projected onto Parliament House. Students have got till October 29 to submit their artworks for display early next year to celebrate 100 years of Parliament in Canberra.
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10: UC Caps coach Paul Gorris says he's focused on building chemistry as they prepare for this weekend's Townsville tip-off pre-season tournaments.
13: Finding out, you know, where people like the ball, where what spots that we can put people in to be successful, because it's me finding out just as much information about them and vice versa.
10: And the Aussie cricketers are in action later today, taking on Zimbabwe in the second one-day clash, leading the series 1-0.
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0: All right, Canberra, come with me. Let's set the scene here. Things are a bit strange this morning. Kristen is on leave. She's gone for a couple of weeks, mm-hmm. and she's left us unsupervised.
1: Yeah.
0: What remains is me, Nige, at his home studio while he recovers from a stroke. Hayley on a treadmill in the studio.
1: Yep, because you've got to get those steps in no matter how.
0: You absolutely have to. And Brad, our technician / radio announcer / he is the Swiss Army knife of radio employees. There is nothing this man can't do. Brad, welcome.
14: Good morning.
0: It's a privilege to be on the radio with both of you fine people. And this morning our instructions are no segments, no in-depth discussions about celebrities. Just play some great tunes and play whatever the hell you feel like playing. Brad, Meryl Bainbridge's Mouth is a song that we play from time to time. Under the water, you stumbled across this by accident the other day, and you've put it forward, and I wholeheartedly agree.
14: We were looking at water songs during the week for something to do with the breakfast show, and I just searched in our library, water, and Meryl Bainbridge's Water came under the water came up, and I went, I haven't heard this song since Dawson's Creek in 1997. And I'm going to put that to the side because at some point we are going to want to play it, and just today happened to be that
1: I've never
14: day.
1: Heard of this song before.
0: Oh, seriously?
14: You 100% have.
1: Maybe.
0: Yeah, it's one of those songs, once you hear it, you go, oh, that one. She's very young, Brad.
1: I'm not like
14: that. This came out in 95, so before Hayley was born.
1: No, I was born in 94, guys.
0: So Dawson's Creek was a television show that... No. Here she is, it's Meryl Bainbridge at Mix 106.3.

0: Baha Men. I'm sorry, it's early. We can get a political jab in. Nice. Mix 106.3. Would normally be Kristen and Nige for breakfast. Kristen's away today. In fact, on leave for a couple of weeks. And you're left with the A-team. That is me, Nige, in the home studio. Hayley on the treadmill back in the studio. And Brad pushing the buttons. Morning, Brad.
1: Good morning.
2: Did you guys know that there were 9 Baha Men?
0: That seems like a lot of Baha Men.
2: At a time. Two lead vocalists, then bass guitar, guitar, guitar, keyboards, keyboards, percussion and drums.
1: It's a whole pack.
0: You know, you know what, what they were missing was a dog wrangler. They had just one of those, the song probably wouldn't have needed to be written, would it?
2: Yeah. But thank God. Thank God it was.
0: What a belter it is. We've been given free rein to play whatever the hell we want on the radio.
2: We've been unleashed like those dogs.
0: We have indeed. And after the break, we're going to check out the song that bought James Blunt's first house for him. Shall we? Yeah. Stick around, friends.
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6: Good morning. No major delays across the capital. Moving quite nicely around the state circle. Travel time from Queanbeyan via Canberra Avenue would take you just under 15 minutes. A good run as well along the Tuggeranong Parkway, both directions out of Weston through the Glenlock Interchange, up into Miranda approaching Belconnen Way. 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

0: Mix 106.3, there it goes. The Cat Empire. Hello! For your, what is it, Friday morning. It's a feel-good Friday.
1: It is.
0: Here at the radio station. And boy, oh boy, are we having some fun in here. Kristen's already on leave, which leaves me, Nige, Hayley there in the studio.
1: Hello.
0: Along with Tech Brad, who's pushing all the buttons.
2: Good morning.
0: And they have let us do whatever the hell we want this morning on a day that's already hit 0 degrees. But fear not, friends, it feels like -2. What are we heading for a top of today?
1: 22. Is it?
0: Ooh, that's not bad.
1: Mom.
0: Yeah, I'll take that. Any day of the week. Damn right. Now, after the break, guys, you're all going to come back armed with yet another song. Mm-hmm. I've got some Vertical Horizon up my sleeve to share with the people. What are you two bringing up next?
1: Gina G. Guess what song? You'll never pick it.
0: Be one of her crossover hits, surely. Yeah, yeah. Brad, what are you thinking?
2: Well, I'm just having some flashbacks to when I was, you know, in my late teens, early 20s. Mm-hmm. And one that just came to mind, and I don't know why, is Vitamin C.
1: Okay, like the graduation song.
2: The graduation song. Oh. That one just popped in there. Of course, you've got Coco Jumbo. So we'll just decide between those two.
0: Yeah, we'll party like it's 1999 next. Stick around.
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12: Yuma and good morning, I'm Hayden Vassera. You might see a bunch of emergency workers out and about on Sunday. It's for a bushfire preparedness exercise that more than 50 Canberra households have signed up for to work through a simulated emergency in real time. Phoebe Angelados from the ESA says it's going to unfold a bushfire scenario.
13: That will help people at home step through their bushfire activation plans, and by the end of the day, they'll be coming and meeting at a safe location and we'll all be having a discussion exercise about what they learned.
12: The opposition's defended the time it's taking them to release their migration policy after accusing Labor of not going far enough with its that was released yesterday. Shadow Immigration Minister John O'Dunham has told the ABC they're taking their time to get things right.
14: We want our policy to be bulletproof. We want it to stand up to scrutiny, because for every change you make to the immigration system, there is a cost to the economy. There is a cost to the budget. It has an impact on the way our country operates.
12: The International Monetary Fund is urging the federal government to rein in government spending as high inflation takes its toll on Australia's economic growth. It comes as some economists warn we could be hit with another 3 rate hikes by the middle of next year. Master Builders ACT reckons our ambitious housing and infrastructure targets won't be achieved if we don't get more apprentices signed up. It's as new data shows 301 new apprentices started training here during the March quarter, an 11% decrease on the same period last year. CEO Anani Lagama says the ACT and federal governments need to act now to secure our future construction workforce. And a chance for locals to snag a new coin celebrating an Aussie tradition. The Mint is releasing a new coin based on the beloved cricket episode of Bluey. The ballot opens at 8:30 this morning before the general sale kicks off on Wednesday next week.
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12: The Swans and Dockers will face off for a spot in the grand final tonight. Sydney has recalled Justin McInerney and Lewis McKellen for tonight's prelim. Swans acting captain Dane Rampey telling Nine he can't wait for the opening bounce.
16: Yeah, it's an exciting time for all of us, and it's not lost on us that we get to, you know, challenge in a prelim here at our, you know, at our home. It's something that's pretty special.
12: And in the NRL, the Sharks and Roosters will go through their final training sessions today ahead of tomorrow's Do or Die NRL blockbuster.
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12: Sunny and 22 today, sunny and 24 tomorrow, then sunny and 25 on Sunday. 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
1: Oh, can I tell a lie, friends? Watching Hayley on the webcam here wearing the birthday hat is a thing of pure sartorial elegance. You look fabulous, mate.
2: Thank you. It is an honour. I wish I had a snappy name like Cake Rice, but alas, I don't.
1: It's just Potts with a hat on.
2: Yep.
1: And who's in the birthday book today? Because we're going to cover a whole weekend.
2: Cover a whole weekend. And here's the thing as well, Nige. It's September, and you and I very well know that there's a lot of bloody birthdays in September.
1: Thanks a lot, Eggnog. Yeah. So if it wasn't for that, I wouldn't be here.
2: I don't want to think about it. So strap in. Okay, so birthdays for today. And I'm so sorry there's so many of you. I'm just going to have to go through name and suburb, okay?
1: Let's go.
2: Elvie from Palmerston. Adrian from Hughes. Ashley from Kayleen. Piper from Latham. Isaac from Bonner. Lara from Yass. Sherry from Theodore. Kairi, sorry if I've gotten that wrong, from Murrum Bateman, and Isaac from Bonner, and Lily from Chisholm.
1: Lily from the Chairs.
2: There are birthdays today. Happy birthday to everyone celebrating. Birthdays for tomorrow. Michelle from Harrison, Elliot from Taylor, Andrew from Charnwood, Ali from Googong, Lily from Amaru, Lily Jade from Casey, Kobe Rose from Dunlop, and Georgie from Fraser, plus Kate Rice.
1: That's right.
2: And, Cake Rice by default.
1: They share the same birthday, isn't that crazy?
2: They sure do. You've never seen those two women in the same room.
1: Anyway. Not once. Single time.
2: Then we only have one birthday on Sunday, and I'm not going to mention it.
1: No, that'd be great. I appreciate it. Thank you so much.
2: It's Nigel's birthday on Sunday.
1: I don't like it when it's my birthday. I like it when it's other people's birthdays.
2: So, happy birthday to everybody. Now, we did already give away a cake at the start of the week. We gave it away to our lovely 100-year-old. Oh, what was her lovely name?
1: Who cares? Whatever. It was perfect, whatever it was.
2: So we need to
1: Edna.
2: We need to give away another cake.
1: Okay.
2: And because Kate Rice isn't here. Kate Rice isn't here.
1: She would give it to herself otherwise, which is probably good. So.
2: True. I would like to give a cake to somebody whose birthday was on Wednesday.
1: Right.
2: It's Mandy from Phillip, who is celebrating her birthday on Wednesday, and today she retires.
1: Oh,
3: yes, I remember.
2: So, congratulations. Enjoy your last day, Mandy, and we will send you a cake from the Continental Cake Shop.
1: As Barry Manilow would say, oh, Mandy, we brought you a cakey.
2: That's exactly how that song goes. Happy birthday to everyone who's had a birthday this week. If you would like to get your birthday or your loved one's birthday or your colleague's birthday or your enemy's birthday... in the birthday book.
1: Even better.
2: 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And we will send you a cake from the Continental Cake Shop if you are chosen.
3: If you win.
1: Gina G on the way for Hayley. Vertical Horizon on the way for Brad. But this one, I couldn't help myself. I needed some Crazy Town on the radio. It's Butterfly. Mix 106.3. Happy Feel Good Friday. Do ya?

0: Don't Maccas walk, Maccas run to the new cheesy quarter pounder.
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0: Yes, we've been given more than just a little bit of freedom this morning, as evidenced by Gina G there, who are just a little bit,
1: oh,
0: that one especially
1: on, we
0: for producer Hayley.
1: But well, yeah, we would have played that regularly on a Friday.
0: That is a dead set feel-good Friday banger is what we would
1: call
0: it.
1: It's an Australian classic.
0: Yes, it is.
1: It's one of the ancient texts.
2: Do you remember the film clip for that one? Because if you look at Gina G's video clip, it's like looking up a cheese grater.
0: Oh, my God.
2: You know how when you, like, a cheese grater, if you put it on its side, it's got all the lights and the shines. It's like, that's a Gina G film clip.
1: There you go.
0: Guess what I'm going to be doing during the ad break?
1: Looking through a cheese grater?
0: Firing up YouTube. Yeah, check out cheese grater cam. Look, we've been left unsupervised, friends. Kristen has already taken leave. Mm-hmm. Hayley's still in the studio. Brad's here pushing buttons, and I'm here in my home studio. And we've just been given permission to play whatever the hell we want this morning. There's going to be no long-winded segments, no interviews with Pete Ford or anything. That will return on Monday. At the moment, it's just all about the fat tunes and the fun and games. Mm-hmm. I've got some Aerosmith coming up after the break. We're going to play one for Hayden in the newsroom.
1: Yep.
0: He's put forward a request. Hayley, what's on your mind at the moment? Have you got something up your sleeve that you want to play for us after the break?
1: Well, you actually suggested a song or an artist that we were talking about just in that song there when we were listening to
0: the right-wing Trump-loving fascist.
1: Yeah, but before she was that, she was Kiss Kiss, Oliver Lance.
0: Yeah, that's got to be given a run. And Brad, what's on your mind? Have you, you're looking back into the 90s, back to the 80s. How far back are we going for you?
2: We're going back to like the early 90s with a little 24/7.
0: Oh, my God, you have no idea.
2: Another cheese grater song if you've seen the video clip.
1: It was theme of our private bin party last year.
0: Man, the number of times we played that at Pandora's on a Thursday for Jolly Jugs and the people would go nuts. It was sensational. Stick around. It's Musical Freedom here at Mix 106.3.
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3: 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Canberra traffic.
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5: Travelling into Majuro this morning, problem free for Majuro Road, Pialago Avenue clearing well for Fairbairn Avenue around Canberra Airport. The Majuro Parkway looking all clear northbound, approaching the Federal Highway this morning, problem free. A little activity building for Horse Park Drive up the hill, approaching Mangleton Avenue into Throsby. Outbound delays expected today with continuing works on Commonwealth Avenue with only one lane open in each direction over the bridge. 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With Kristen and Nigel, the morning and just great music all day, Mix 106.3.
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0: Can I tell a lie, friends? It is straight up musical anarchy on the radio this morning. Nick Lowe, I Knew the Bride When She Used to Rock and Roll There, as requested by our very own journalist, Hayden Vissera, who joins us from the newsroom right now. Hayden, good morning.
1: Good morning, Nige. How are we?
0: Mate, welcome to the studio. We're doing all right. Explain yourself. Nick Lowe, I Knew the Bride. I know how old you are, man. That is well outside your target demographic. Why, of all the songs in the world, did you request that one?
2: Oh, it was just a classic song we used to listen to on the way to the coast. Dad used to play it a lot. It's just a story of good parenting, I guess.
0: It is a staggering example of good parenting. I've had a few requests from your mum and dad over the years, Hayden, yes. And they have ably demonstrated that their taste in music is excellent. It's good to see it's been passed down to you.
2: Thank you,
0: so
2: thank you.
0: On behalf of a grateful nation's capital, we thank you and your mum and dad for bringing you up right. Speaking of such things, Holly Valance on the way after the break. And Brad, have you managed to find Aerosmith's Ragdoll?
3: Yes, we'll play that one next.
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8: You, Maya, and good morning. I'm Hayden Vassera. The local education union ramps up its fight for a better offer for teachers with a two-hour stop work action scheduled for next Thursday. President Angela Burrows says they'll stop work from 8.30 till 10.30 on the 24th.
9: It's not a mass gathering at a particular point. It will be members meeting in the vicinity of their school and leafleting in their local neighbourhoods.
8: The Education Directorate has decided to close schools to students during this time with no on-site supervision. It comes ahead of fortnightly industrial actions planned for Term 4 if there is no progress. More than 10,000 ACT households have installed a home battery system under Labor's Cheaper Home Batteries program. Member for Canberra, Alicia Payne, says that equals to over 280,000 kilowatt hours of capacity, helping locals save on power bills and reduce demand on our electricity network. As for where the highest take-up is, it's the electoral division of Fenner, with just over 4,000 installations. Senior ministers have hit back at claims from farmers that cuts to migration could threaten our food security and push up grocery prices. The National Farmers Federation says one in seven farm workers are from overseas, but Amanda Rishworth has told the ABC it's not like they'll all be banned from the country.
10: I don't accept the premise of what's being put forward. We'll still be access to backpackers. Indeed, backpackers in their second and third year will have to work in regional areas.
8: The federal government is considering a ban on smart glasses. Labor is looking at barring the tech in Commonwealth buildings due to privacy and security risks. PM Anthony Albanese flies to the US today for talks with world leaders and tech executives. And one for lovers of Australia's favourite blue heeler, a ballot opens at 8.30 this morning for a new coin based on the beloved cricket episode of Bluey. The ballot wraps up on Monday morning before the Mint releases them for general sale on Wednesday next week.
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8: UC Capitals coach Paul Gorris says it's great to get back into the swing of things as they gear up for the Townsville tip-off preseason tournament this weekend.
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8: Sunny and 22 today, sunny and 24 tomorrow, then sunny and 25 on Sunday. 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
12: What we're ably demonstrating this morning is what happens when you leave three people from three different target demographics in charge of the music.
13: Yep. Quickly, just before we play the song, I just want to give a shout out to... Uncle Rick from Rick's Trees. 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
12: No, that's not how it goes. It goes, you will never hate trees as much as Rick. You want it gone? Call him.
13: You remember?
12: He's living for it. He will chew through the bark if he has to.
13: Remember when we were driving past the Arboretum and you were like, Rick hates it there.
12: Don't ever take Rick to the Arboretum. As soon as he crosses the threshold, he flies into a blind rage. It's quite frightening.
13: We're thanking Rick's Trees, of course, because they sponsor our $1,000 Minute. Now, we are not playing today. It'll actually return in 2 weeks' time.
12: Yeah,
13: when the whole show is back. But we did want to say thank you so much to Rick.
12: He has brought so much joy and so much cash to the nation's capital.
13: Yep.
12: We'll never be able to thank him enough. Holly Valance on the way very, very shortly. For those who remember, what was it, Charming Holly Valance?
13: Charming Holly Valance. We used to play it on MSN Messenger. It was the best game.
12: It's a game I need to find online. I'm sure it's buried in there somewhere.
13: Yeah, I don't know.
12: In the meantime, Aerosmith. It's Ragdoll. Just because Aerosmith and Ragdoll, that's the only reason you need. It's a Feel Good Friday. 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

0: It's only 1 degree at the moment, but don't worry, it feels like a little bit less than that. Heading for a top of 22 at Mix 106.3. Beautiful sunny one on the way here in the nation's capital. And a similar look for the weekend, up to 25 by Sunday, friends.
1: Ooh, who are we?
0: By friends, I refer to, yeah, I know, Brad, it's inching ever so close to too
2: Hello,
0: hot.
2: Summer.
0: Yeah, I know you're Brad, Brad, our technician here at the radio station, which is Mix 106.3, by the way. You're a big fan of winter.
2: Yep.
0: Where, see, for me, anything over 26 is too much. Where's your line in the sand?
2: 15.
1: Well, we're doing an outside broadcast tomorrow, Brad, yep. You and I at McDonald's in Belconnen. She's going to be toasty out there.
2: I know, but they have a walk-in freezer.
1: Oh, okay.
2: Already looked into it.
0: Instant winter, just for you, Brad. That's excellent work. We've been left unsupervised this morning. In case you're wondering what's happening, friends, I'm Nigel at the home studio. We've got

0: Lee and Brad back at the radio station pushing all the buttons and choosing all the songs. And we are literally choosing all the songs.
1: Yep.
0: Do we or do we not, Brad, have the Violent Femmes coming up next?
2: We absolutely do. And a song that I was listening to in grade 8 on my Walkman in 1993 from 24/7. We'll play that one next.
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6: A clear run around the airport this morning into Majura, Pialago Avenue, Fairbairn Avenue and both ways looking pretty good for Majura Road around the airport entries as well. The Majura Parkway, that's a steady run northbound approaching the Federal Highway this morning. Travel time all clear from Eaglehawk through to Collected northbound by the Federal Highway taking 26 minutes. And looking to Canberra Central, it's starting to build with light activity. 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

0: It's Feel Good Friday here at Mix 106.3. Not only that, but we've been left completely unsupervised by any adults and are allowed to play whatever music we want. Mm-hmm. And we are enjoying ourselves no end. By we, I mean me, Nige at the home studio, Hayley and Brad, our executive producer and technician, Button Busher extraordinaire, respectively in the studio. Friends, good morning to you both.
1: Howdy.
0: Top of 22 on the way today, an absolute belter 24 tomorrow. And a sunny top of 25 for Sunday. There's your weekend all lined up,
1: mate.
0: Weather-wise, got you taken care of.
1: Like, gorgeous time to go to Floreade.
0: Oh, I mean, could it be a better weekend?
1: Unbelievable.
0: To get stuck into the grand old girl that is Floreade, I strenuously recommend it. We got that sneak peek last week, Hayley.
1: Mm.
0: And she's looking good early this year.
1: She looks amazing early this year. Like, good luck to them. For keeping it going.
0: Oh, absolutely. Yeah, they'll find
1: quite
0: a way.
1: Task. They always do, Nige. They always do.
0: Bit of blood and bone in a watering can. That's my granddad used to make do with that. It'll be fine. Don't even worry. Now, we are, and I'm not joking when I say we've been left unsupervised with the music. I can see, what have we got coming up? Maybe some Foo Fighters, maybe some Madonna. It may be something completely different.
1: Yeah.
0: In fact, you know what? It will be. It's going to be Bob Seger next on the big show. Stick
1: That's
0: around.
1: That's so unlike you.
0: Look, everyone expected I would start the show with Bob Seger, but no. If you hang on to it till just after 8 a.m.,
1: mm-hmm.
0: then you inflict Bob upon the largest possible number of people. And I call that a win here at Mix 106.3.
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10: Yuma and good morning, I'm Hayden Becerra. Moves to make sure locals are better prepared for emergencies. More than 50 Canberra households have signed up for a bushfire preparedness exercise on Sunday, where they can work through a simulated scenario in real time. Phoebe Angelados from the ESA says it's important to bring residents and emergency workers together to rehearse what a disaster looks like.
11: Practice those survival plans, practice those activations, and make it a really real scenario for people to truly stress test.
10: Master Builders ACT is concerned declining apprenticeship starts could jeopardise our future construction workforce. It's as new data shows 301 new apprentices started training here during the March quarter, an 11% decrease on the same period last year. CEO Anani Lagama says while our completion rates are good, the drop in new starts is a warning sign that cannot be ignored. The opposition continues to criticise Labor's migration plan. Yesterday, the government announced plans to crack down on the number of backpackers, international students and those on working holiday visas. Deputy Opposition Leader Jane Hume telling Seven they're targeting the wrong people.
12: These workers are essential to making sure that our farmers and our agriculture sector can harvest the food that we need to feed everyday Australians. And that simply hasn't been considered under Labor's migration plan.
10: More pain could be on the way for mortgage holders as money markets factor in the chance of another 3 rate hikes by the middle of next year. Economists fear the RBA may keep lifting rates to tackle inflation, even if it increases the risk of a recession. And the National Zoo's little penguins and other captive birds are set to receive immunisations that'll keep them protected from the bird flu. It's thanks to a $2 million investment in vaccine research and procurement from the federal government. Now, Canberra's Fuel Watch. 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A litre of unleaded will set you back about $2.44, while diesel is sitting at $2.98 a litre.
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10: The Warriors are confident they can turn things around after last week's shock loss to the Cowboys in their NRL qualifying match. New Zealand now take on the Knights on Sunday in a sudden-death clash at Eden Park. Playmaker Tanner Boyd confident they'll bounce back.
13: The boys are going to respond and no better way to do it at Eden Park.
10: They're on Nine. And the Aussie cricketers are in action later today, taking on Zimbabwe in the second one-day clash, leading the series 1-0.
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0: For those of you who've just joined us, welcome to the broadcast.
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0: You're at Mix 106.3. I'm Nige, that's Ailey.
1: Hey.
0: And there's Brad, our technician, slash button pusher.
1: Sorry, I just got an email from Cam Sullings, who's on in the afternoons. But he said, hey there, hope the morning's going well for you. Yesterday, I took a call from Ash at Womboyne.
0: Right.
1: He found a wallet in Bungendore yesterday, on Thursday. It has all the cards and ID in it. The wallet belongs to Kate Ritchie, who lives in the south of Canberra.
0: Kate Ritchie?
1: Yeah, like the actress?
0: Surely not.
1: No, I don't think so. Okay. I think she lives in Sydney.
0: Okay.
1: He just wanted us to put a shout out to see if Kate Ritchie from the south of Canberra listens to the radio station. Kate, if you do, we would love to put you in contact with Ash, who has your wallet.
0: Do you know, I lost my wallet a couple of weeks ago when I was still recovering.
1: Where have you been?
0: It was Pet Barn. It's a long story.
1: Okay.
0: But because of the kindness of a bloke called Byron from Aranda, I got my wallet back and Bloody he legend. Got a carton of beer. It's
1: legendary.
0: A wonderful, that's how karma works. So, yeah, shout out to anyone who finds a wallet and calls it in.
1: Yeah,
0: that's awesome.
1: Ash from Womboyne, Kate Ritchie, he's got your wallet.
0: Give us a call, Kate. We'll put you in touch with him. That's excellent. Thank you so much, Hayley.
1: Thank Cam.
0: Now, Bob Seger and the Silver Bullet Band's Night Moves is my favourite song of all time, and I stand by.
1: I don't know that about you.
0: My assertion that it is the greatest rock song ever written, and I will fight anyone who says otherwise in the radio station car park at a time of your choosing, sir or ma'am. In the meantime, here it is at Mix 106.3.

I woke last night to the sound of thunder. How far off, I sat and wondered. Started humming a song from 1962. And it's funny how the night moves when you just don't seem to have as much to lose. Strange how the night moves.

0: my face. Straight out of New Zealand, it's OMC, which apparently stands for the Otara Millionaires Club, which I'm told is hilarious because it's the New Zealand equivalent of saying the Mount Isa Millionaires Club.
1: Oh, my God.
0: Like, as if there are any. Anyway, apparently that's that part of New Zealand, so I'm told. I wouldn't know. It is Mix 106.3 for a Feel Good Friday. Myself in situ here at my home studio. We've got Brad and Haley back at the radio station pushing the buttons and helping me choose songs because we can play whatever we want this morning, guys, for a Feel Good Friday.
1: Yep.
0: And hasn't not been a hell of a ride so far.
1: You just never know what you're going to get.
0: Brad, the one coming up after the break from Tokyo Ghetto Pussy. Everybody on the floor.
2: I was scrolling through
0: It's okay, Haley. You're allowed to say it's a person.
1: Sorry, no. It's yeah, you're right. It's fine. It just shocked me as all.
0: Context is important. It really is. But why this one of all the songs we could have played? It's coming up.
2: I was scrolling through the library and I was at the letter T and I saw that one and it instantly took me back to 1994 to a blue light disco I went to when I was in year 10. And the teachers at the high school absolutely hated that song.
0: Right.
2: So the DJ played it just to annoy the teachers.
0: And we're going to do that all these years later, next here at Mix.
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5: It's moving quite nicely on the Tuggeranong Parkway for this Friday morning. Both directions through the Glenlock Interchange onto Caswell Drive and up into Aranda. Starting to build as usual around Canberra Central, Marcus Clark Street and Barry Drive. It's a stacked up run eastbound for Parksway, approaching Commonwealth Avenue. Outbound delays expected today with light rail works ongoing around City Hill. Canberra Avenue remains closed eastbound between Marcus Clark Street and Knowles Place. 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

0: Kristen and Nige for breakfast on a feel-good Friday. And you'll be feeling good when this Friday hits its sunny top of 22 a little bit later this morning. And a similar story right across the weekend, 24 and 25 and sunny, respectively, for Saturday and Sunday. It's going to be an absolute belter, as was that one from the Shantuzies, Hayley, back in the studio, as we are left unsupervised to choose whatever music we want morning.
1: That one was actually in the log. Pat had scheduled that one for today, and we were discussing if he wanted to change it or not. And I said no, because, and tech Brad, I've not told you about this before, but it was when I started working on this show like 2 years ago now, I had a dream that Nige was in the Shantuzies, that Nige had joined a band. And I told him, Nige, I had a dream that you'd joined a band. And he was like, rock on. What was the band? I was like, it was the Shantuzies.
0: Look, it could have been worse. You know, it could also have been a hell of a lot better.
1: Yeah, but then they became the Shantreezies.
0: Well, they would have to. That level of thought is going into all the music that we're playing for you this morning. Some Foo Fighters coming up for you next.
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0: I'll get out.
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0: You don't have to line up with all the poor people.
1: Nope.
0: Sensational. 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
11: Yuma and good morning, I'm Hayden Becerra. A two-hour stop-work action is scheduled for next Thursday morning between 8:30 and 10:30 as the local education union steps up its fight for a better offer for teachers. President Angela Burrows says teachers will meet at their schools and hand out leaflets in local suburbs.
12: It's certainly all we have planned for the remainder of this term. We do have a escalating series of fortnightly industrial actions planned for term four if there isn't sufficient positive progress on this offer.
11: The Education Directorate has decided to close all public schools during this time with no one on site supervision. Education Minister Rachel Stephen-Smith says they'll continue to negotiate with the union in good faith. Canberrans are doing their bit to save on power bills and reduce demand on our electricity network. More than 10,000 ACT households have installed a home battery system under Labor's Cheaper Home Batteries program. Member for Canberra, Alicia Payne, says that equals over 280,000 kilowatt hours of capacity. The federal government is dismissing calls they have targeted the wrong people in their migration policy. The opposition claims the crackdown on backpackers and international students won't do much to improve housing affordability or drive down inflation. But Health Minister Mark Butler has told Seven he thinks the announcements are warranted.
13: Some pretty reasonable controls on the number of backpackers, not who come necessarily, but who stay for 2 or 3 years.
11: We could soon have world-first restrictions on smart glasses. The federal government is considering a ban on the tech accessory in Commonwealth buildings. It comes as major employers have been called into Canberra today for an AI roundtable, while PM Anthony Albanese jets to the US. And a chance for Year 5 and 6 students to have their artwork projected onto Parliament House. Students have got till October 26 to submit their artworks for display early next year to celebrate 100 years of Parliament in Canberra.
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11: UC Capitals coach Paul Gorris says he's focused on building chemistry as they prepare for this weekend's Townsville tip-off pre-season tournament.
14: Finding out, you know, where people like the ball, what spots that we can put people in to be successful, because it's me finding out just as much information about them and vice versa.
11: And the Swans and the Dockers are going through their final preparations ahead of tonight's AFL prelim final at the SCG. Fremantle is taking an unchanged lineup into the clash. Dockers forward Michael Frederick telling 10, it's been busy since last week's win over the Cats.
15: I don't think I've taken the time to reflect on just how big of a week it can be and things like that.
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11: Sunny and 22 today, sunny and 24 tomorrow, then sunny and 25 on Sunday. 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
0: Well, here we are, friends. 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Myself, Nige, Hayley, our executive producer, and Brad. All together, left unsupervised and allowed to choose whatever music we want. And boy, am I loving this. I'm learning about your childhoods, guys, about what makes you tick, what music you love and what you hate. Hayley, have you got something up your sleeve that you're working on? Any songs? We're running out of time.
1: Yeah, I know. I can think of another thing before we go. Absolutely.
0: Another Potts's pick on the way before the hour's done.
1: Shout out also to the Fishwick Fresh Food Markets. They sponsor our $100 minute, the kids.
0: Yep.
1: Just like the $1,000 minute. We're not doing it for the next couple of weeks. So kids, get studying. And while you're at it, check out the Fishwick Fresh Food Markets. They're open Thursday to Sunday.
0: Maybe you do your own quiz at home. Test yourself out.
1: Yeah.
0: Around the breakfast table, there's an idea. I'm going to send this one out. This is a bit of a touchy-feely, indulgent one for me. I want to send this one out to Jen, to Ben, to Matt, to Emily, to all of the people who I've dealt with recently from the ACT Ambulance Service.
1: Legends.
0: They come and go in the middle of the night. You don't hear about it very often in the news. They never have a spotlight shined upon them, nor would they appreciate that anyway. They're very selfless people. But you're all absolute legends. You're all superheroes. Thanks for all the work you do. This one is from me to you. The Fooey's. It's My Hero here at Mix 106.3.

0: Our producer Haley and our tech Brad are left completely unsupervised to play whatever songs we so desire. Brad, your choices this morning have been on point. I have thoroughly enjoyed a trip down your childhood memory lane.
1: It's
0: Real McCoy
1: so
0: was yours.
1: Of takes my back. High school and my early 20s, all these songs have come from when I was like first starting to date and first starting to drive and my first job. It's all just come together today. Oh, so awesome.
0: That's the power of music. The second most powerful memory bringer-upper that there is, apart from the smell, will outdo music.
2: It's got to be smell.
0: You smell something sometimes and you're straight back to 1980, whatever, yeah. Or 1990-something.
2: Yeah.
0: I've got some Icy Blue coming up after the break just because it's so... one of those songs... You know how, like, a lot of French bulldogs are so ugly that they're beautiful?
2: Yep. Absolutely.
0: This Icy Blue song I want to play is so terrible that it transcends itself and becomes awesome. That's my theory anyway. And our final musical choice coming up is going to be yours, Potts.
2: Yeah, and it's from an
0: artist. Give us a hint.
2: Well, it's my favourite artist, and I don't think that they can sing. And you know who it is, because I talk about her all the time.
0: I do. Stick around. We'll find out together. Mix 106.3.
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5: It's a clear run on the Tuggeranong Parkway, both directions through the Glenlock Interchange and onto Caswell Drive up into Aranda. It is building around the city centre. Barry Drive markers Clark Street and slowing for Parksway eastbound, approaching Anzac Parade into Braid. Outbound delays expected today with those bridge renewal works underway. Is only one lane open each direction on Commonwealth Avenue. Travelling out of Theodore this morning at the Monero Highway, all clear, leaving the capital. 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

0: There it goes, as chosen by our staggeringly awesome executive producer, Hayley. Kylie Minogue's shocked. Where'd that come from, Hayley? What's your justification?
1: Well, you know I love Kylie Minogue. It's no secret. She's my favourite. Can't sing a lick, but love her anyway.
0: Shout out Kylie.
1: That song is guaranteed to play. If I walk into a supermarket, it's either playing or it will play during my journey there.
0: Well, they just know, do they?
1: They just know.
0: It doesn't make you buy with a spring in your step.
1: I do dance around the aisles of supermarkets. Does anyone else do that?
0: No.
2: No.
1: Oh, okay. Don't worry about it then.
0: Yeah, you're on your own, pal. Hey, that's about it from us anyway. Hayley, thank you so much for being here this morning. Brad, pushing the buttons.
2: Thank you.
0: And choosing the tunes as well. Taking us back to your childhood, a disturbing amount of which appears to have happened up north in Queensland. And look what a well-balanced bloke you've turned out to be nonetheless.
1: So many drive-bys on Queensland today from you, Nige.
0: Ah, look, it's fine. It's the Florida of Australia. We're allowed to do it.
1: Nige, thank you for getting up early to join us this morning.
0: It's been emotional, friends. Stick around. 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
0: 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Well,
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11: Yuma and good morning, I'm Hayden Becerra. You might see a bunch of emergency workers out and about on Sunday. It's for a bushfire preparedness exercise that more than 50 Canberra households have signed up for. to work through a simulated emergency in real time. Phoebe Angelitos from the ESA says it's going to unfold a bushfire scenario.
2: That will help people at home step through their bushfire activation plans, and by the end of the day, they'll be coming and meeting at a safe location, and we'll all be having a discussion exercise about what they learned.
11: Master Builders ACT reckons our ambitious housing and infrastructure targets will not be achieved if we don't get more apprentices signed up. It's as new data shows 301 new apprentices started training here during the March quarter, an 11% decrease on the same period last year. CEO Anani Lagama says the ACT and federal governments need to act now to secure our future construction workforce. The International Monetary Fund is urging the federal government to rein in their spending as high inflation takes its toll on Australia's economic growth. It comes as some economists warn we could be hit with another 3 rate hikes by the middle of next year. An opportunity for Aboriginal and Torres Strait Islander detainees at Canberra's jail to explore their culture and creative side. Around 40 artworks by former and current prisoners are now on display in an online catalogue and exhibition in Narrabundi. ACT Corrective Services Commissioner Leanne Close says 95% of the proceeds go directly to the inmates.
12: And so that really helps them, not just while they're in the AMC, but also as they go back into community, because they can actually get a decent income stream from that. And then the other 5% just goes to support the purchase of art supplies.
11: And a major win for our little penguins and other captive birds at the National Zoo and Aquarium. Following the federal government's investment of $2 million in vaccine research and procurement, these little critters will be immunised against bird flu.
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11: The Roosters and the Sharks will hold their captain's run today, ahead of tomorrow night's NRL semi-final clash at Allianz. Angus Crichton appears to have overcome his foot injury and still on track to come off the bench for the Chooks in the blockbuster. And the Aussie cricketers are in action later today, taking on Zimbabwe in the second one-day clash, leading the series 1-0.
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17: Yuma and good morning. I'm Hayden. Across the capital this week, police arrested 9 people, seized over 1,500 cannabis plants, 70 kilos of dried cannabis, 6 vehicles and over $80,000 in cash. As part of investigations, a grow house was also identified in Jerrabomberah, and New South Wales Police acted on this information. Detective Acting Inspector Mark Batty says this had significantly impacted an organised crime group responsible for large-scale commercial cannabis cultivation. The local education union ramps up its fight for a better offer for teachers with a two-hour stop work action scheduled for next Thursday. President Angela Burrows says they'll stop work from 8:30 to 10:30 on the 24th.
0: It's not a mass gathering at a particular point. It will be members meeting in the vicinity of their school and leafleting in